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7: Bulleye Pass is a clear run in either direction between the Bulleye Lookout and Lawrence Hargrave Drive in Thurl. The M1 Princess Motorway has no problems through Mount Ouseley. And a reminder of the roadworks on Lake Entrance Road at Shell Harbour. The intersection of Lake Entrance Road and College Avenue will be closed for roadworks Sunday to Wednesday nights, and those road closures with diversions in place start from 7 p.m. Fernwood women aren't just strong, they're strong to the core. 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And Sunday, visit fernwoodfitness.com.au. 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A top of 21 with some more rain. I'm Jace Flaxman with the latest on Feel Good, I-98.
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8: Showers and a top of 21 on the way today. Good morning, I'm Emma Smith with your 10 o'clock news. The head of Australia's spy agency is due to give evidence at the Royal Commission into anti-Semitism today. The inquiry's second hearing block will focus on the potential intelligence and security failures in the lead-up to the Bondi terror attack. ACO Director-General Mike Burgess is expected to be among 5 witnesses due to appear today. Kiama Council will hold an extraordinary meeting on Wednesday to discuss changes to its performance improvement order. The state government intends to vary the order to give council an extra 12 months to balance the budget. The revised timeline would also give council more flexibility to explore partnership opportunities for its 5 tourist parks after receiving unsolicited offers from major holiday park operators. Mayor Cameron McDonald says while tough calls will still need to be made, it means council can avoid staff and community service cuts. Residents in Mossvale say location, emissions and pollutants are their main concerns in regards to a controversial gas plant proposal for the town. The facility would be one of the state's largest gas-fired power stations to run a data processing complex. Local palliative care specialist Dr. Jackie Duck says she has concerns about the possible pollution impacts.
9: And all of those things increase the risks of respiratory illnesses, things like asthma, bronchitis, poor pregnancy outcomes. It's linked to cancers, including lung cancers and even childhood leukemias.
8: Windjarrabi Council has told a New South Wales inquiry the proposal conflicts with its net zero plans. The company behind the proposal has been contacted for comment. A heads up for motorists with night road work starting this week on Masters Road at Fig Tree. The work between Spring Hill Road and the M1 includes road repair and resurfacing, maintaining signage, safety barriers and litter collection. Both westbound lanes on Masters Road will be closed tonight, and both eastbound lanes will be closed on Tuesday night between 8 p.m. and 4 a.m. And a new study has revealed that New South Wales is the bedtime doom-scrolling capital of Australia, with nearly half of all residents scrolling on their phones before bed.
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6: I-98 Sport.
8: The New South Wales Blues will have their final training session on the Central Coast this morning before relocating to Olympic Park. Hooker Reece Robson says they're ready for the challenge.
10: The names aren't going to be enough. It's going to take a great performance from all of us. But no, I definitely know we've got the boys in this group to get the job done if we're all on Wednesday night.
8: Wrapping up round 12, the Cowboys beat the Rabbitohs 30-18, and Novak Djokovic, Alexander Zverev and Aussie James Duckworth have posted wins on day one at the French Open.
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8: Showers and a top of 21 on the way today. Rain increasing tomorrow, reaching 20. A shower or two on Wednesday with tops of 21. Right now in Gerringong, it's 19 degrees on I-98.
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0: Coldplay on the Illawarra's Feel Good I-98 with Hosey Ayres. 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Sam and Albion Park at work on 4226-9898. 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
0: in fact, I'm expecting a full recreation of Delta Goodrum's now iconic Eurovision performance as we play her amazing new song. This is Eclipse on I-98.

0: George Michael, the Illawarra's Feel Good I-98, and one of the year's great events when the entire community comes together. 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We're talking a JQ two-wheel drive. There's also a Hunter Valley getaway. All there. You can win it. 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You do that, and in my humble opinion, I'll play the best Bruno Mars song. It's just that good. Locked Out of Heaven in 6 minutes. And Tate McRae's Just Keep Watching next. I mean, just keep listening.
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0: 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I didn't realise that Christian and Bella were like into the weather. I mean like really, really, really into their weather.
3: It's a little bit misty this morning, isn't it? Look at that.
4: Yeah, it's very
3: eerie.
4: I was going to say sexy.
3: Well, it's a bit sexy too.
4: Sexy eerie.
3: Yeah, no, I'll agree with that. There's some sex to it, definitely.
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3: Well done.
0: 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And Taylor Swift's Opalite plays next. 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

0: three reasons why you must keep it on i98. Reason number one. We got the feel-good tunes while you're at work this morning. Don't worry about that. Naughty's Maroon 5 and This Love. Do this in less than 10. Reason number two. 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In Just Minute. And reason number three, your chance to win free invites to every event, Wynn Entertainment Centre, Wynn Stadium for 12 whole months. i98's golden ticket. 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
15: In Ferry Meadow and Fern Hill, there is some congestion in either direction of the Princes Highway in between Cabbage Tree Lane and Caldwell Avenue. The M1 through Mount Ousley is all clear in both directions. And if you are headed a little further south of the Illawarra towards Kangaroo Valley, keep in mind the night closures for Hampton Bridge for those bridge repairs, and they start nightly from 7 p.m. till 5 a.m. in the morning. Choose to fight MND this big freeze. 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The top of 21, more rain to continue. I'm Jace Flaxman. 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
18: Shower.
17: hours and a top of 21 on the way today. Good morning, I'm Emma Smith with your 10 o'clock news. 11 o'clock news. The second block of hearings in the Royal Commission into Anti-Semitism is getting underway in Sydney. Australia's key security agencies will give evidence over potential intelligence failures in the lead-up to the Bondi Beach terror attack. ACO Chief Mike Burgess will be the first to take the stand, followed by AFP Assistant Commissioner Stephen Nutt. Residents in Mossvale are concerned the future of their town could be on the line if a controversial gas plant is approved. 200 community members recently gathered as the Land and Environment Court inspected the proposed site. The facility would help power a private data processing centre around the clock, but Windjarrabee Council says the proposal conflicts with its net zero plan. Councillor Heather Champion says residents are concerned about location and emissions.
18: This is not what we want. Let's stop the gas plant.
19: Yeah.
20: This isn't going to be supporting our grid. It won't turn on a single light bulb outside of the data campus right here.
17: The company behind the proposal has been contacted for comment. Experts believe the shark that killed a man on the Great Barrier Reef was either a tiger or bull shark. The 39-year-old was attacked yesterday while spearfishing with three others. Environmental scientist Dr. Daryl McPhee says it follows a growing trend in fatal incidents involving sharks.
21: We do have a long-term increase trend in fatal shark bites. Between 2020 and now, we've had 24 in Australia. Between 2010 and 2019, there was 20.
17: The platypus population in the Royal National Park has now grown to 20 amid efforts to bring the native icons back to the northern Illawarra. Four more of the animals have recently been introduced after a group was first released 3 years ago. Researcher lead Gilead Beno says before the program began, there hadn't been any in the area for more than 50 years.
22: 2023, we introduced 10 platypuses and we've been tracking their establishment, really good survival rates. They're already like early signs of breeding. And once we've confirmed that they're successfully establishing, we've been gradually adding more animals.
17: And a new study has revealed New South Wales is the bedtime doom-scrolling capital of Australia.
13: Pullshop.com.au. Just off 5 Islands Road, Unanderra.
16: I-98 Sport.
17: Australian Ila Tomljanovic has given away a set and a double break lead to crash out in the first round of the French Open. She says she won't dwell on the loss.
23: But I think on the clay it's not the same, maybe like on hard court, and it does sound like a big lead, but at the same time, you know, it was far from over.
17: James Duckworth has progressed with a walkover win, and the Maroons' Adam and Cameron Munster will play in Origin 1 on Wednesday night, despite sitting out training yesterday with soreness.
13: Unlock the Volkswagen you've always wanted with exceptional end of financial year deals at Southern Classic Volkswagen.
17: Showers and a top of 21 on the way today. Rain increasing tomorrow, reaching 20. A shower or two on Wednesday with tops of 21. Right now in Taroji, it's 19 degrees on I-98.
16: I-98's Golden Ticket. Entertainment Centre.
0: Yeah, look, no biggie or anything, but I mean, it's only a chance to go to every single event that comes to Wynn Entertainment Centre and Wynn Stadium for 12 whole months. I mean, you know how annoying it is to jump on a ticket website and trying to get tickets for just one event? Imagine like just having tickets there waiting for you for a whole year. And the best part about this is it's so simple to win with I-98's golden ticket to add your name to the ticket list. You're waiting for this.
24: I got a golden ticket.
0: And that is literally it. Now, I can tell you that it will play in the middle of a song at some point between now and midday. So have 4226 9898 in your phone, because when it plays in the middle of a song, that's when you call, that's when you get your name on this ticket list, and that's when you get one step closer to I-98's golden ticket. And given it could happen literally any moment, you've got to keep it here.

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0: 4226-9898. Call us. When you hear that in the middle of a song, all right, it will happen, I promise you, between now and midday.
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0: Here's a fun fact about Christian and Bella. They will literally read anything if it's on a piece of paper in front of them. Like, write anything down, they'll read it.
3: Well, it wasn't written on the sheet. And as we know, if something's not written on a sheet, we won't say it. But if it is, we will say it. I'll write something on a sheet right now.
4: Here we go. It'll be Christian is hot. Christian is amazing. Christian is this. Christian is that. It'll be
3: so Thanks for saying all that. It's really kind of you to say.
4: 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Yeah, I agree.
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3: 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Exactly. It says Christian is awesome.
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0: Nelly on the Illawarras. 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I-98. In less than 15 minutes, your next chance to get your name on the ticket list for I-98's golden ticket. We're talking free invites to every event at Wynn Entertainment Centre, Wynn Stadium, for 12 whole months. So keep listening like Paula in Oak Flats. We'll be doing good. I mean, you're always listening to I-98, right?
1: You've just got great music. It's just so good. It's like, it just keeps you going the whole day. It's awesome.
0: And this is the perfect song to keep you going. Hey, it might even make that foot start tapping. It's new BB Rexha. It's called New Religion, and it's playing now. I-98.

0: on the Illawarra's Feel Good I-98. Linda's in Corrimal on 422-698-98. And like literally every single person in the Illawarra, desperate to get her name on this ticket list for I-98's golden ticket. I mean, it makes sense. We're talking free invites to every single event that comes to town. Wynn Entertainment Centre, Wynn Stadium. I don't want to do this, Linda, but you're just a teeny tiny bit early.
1: Okay.
0: But we've got your chance. Literally in minutes.
1: Okie dokie, right. You'll hear from me then.
0: To add your name to the ticket list.
2: I've got a golden ticket.
0: 422-698-98. When this plays

0: and Britney Spears' Toxic. This plays in less than 10. I-98.
1: 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Wake up with the feel-good fun.
2: 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On I-98.
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4: 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He's in his 30s, name's Alan.
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6: There's a guy that works here, and he's 41, and his name's Alan. And you quite often say, he's so weird, Alan.
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6: 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Alan, who works here, is just staring through the window, looking at you.
3: 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Calm down. Jesus.
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2: I've got a golden ticket.
0: Just this. That's it, to play in the middle of a song, which has just happened, which is also why Megan is dialing 4226-9898. Megs, what's going on?
3: Just working. I'm a rep on the road, so always listening.
0: Oh, this is good. This is good because you're in the work car. No one knows what you're actually doing. You can tell the boss that, oh, I've never worked harder, but in actual fact, you're just driving around listening to I-98.
3: Absolutely.
0: Which is good because you called at the exact right time and you're now on the ticket list for I-98's Golden Tickets.
3: Oh, that is fantastic. Thank you.
0: Megan, one step closer to free invites to every single event that comes to Wynn Entertainment Centre and Wynn Stadium for 12 whole months.
3: That would be amazing.
0: And all you had to do was just, you know, drive around, have a bludge at work. Good luck.
3: Thank you very much.
0: Doing it thanks to Wynn Entertainment Centre and Wynn Stadium, your home of the Illawarra's biggest sporting and live entertainment events. And this could happen again at any moment. Look, literally, your name could be on this ticket list alongside Megan in just minutes. Who knows? So you've got to keep it on I-98.
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1: I-98 Traffic.
16: In Fig Tree, there is some traffic about at the intersection of the Avenue and the Princes Highway. It is all moving, though. The CBD, only light congestion for Brelly Street in either direction between Kira Street and Coromel Street. Also, just a reminder of some night roadworks at the Princes Highway and London Drive intersection in West Wollongong. We'll have some upgrades to their traffic lights. Some single lane closures will be in place from 8 p.m. each night. This winter, too many people are one crisis away from homelessness. Help rebuild lives by donating to the Vinnie's Winter Appeal at vinnies.org.au. The top of 21 with showers to continue. I'm Jace Flaxman. That's the latest on Feel Good on 98.
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18: Showers and a top of 21 on the way today. Good afternoon. I'm Ashley Wright with your midday news. ASIO Chief Mike Burgess has started giving evidence before the Royal Commission into anti-Semitism as the focus of the hearings shifts to intelligence agencies. The inquiry is examining the threat level and security environment in the lead up to the Bondi Beach terror attack. Mr. Burgess is being questioned over how ASIO assesses hatred towards Jewish people.
19: And there's, of course, an element of anti-Semitism where there are people who think violence is the answer, but of course, I recognise an act of anti-Semitism can be something that is not of interest to the security service in itself.
18: The Federal Police will also give evidence later today. Meantime, a coronial inquest has heard that fugitive Desi Freeman sent his wife a message after he shot dead two police officers before fleeing into Victoria's High Country. The formal inquiry is investigating the events that led to the killing of the officers at Porepunkah. The 56-year-old was shot dead by police 7 months after he went into hiding. Kiama Council will hold an extraordinary meeting on Wednesday to discuss changes to its performance improvement order. The state government intends to vary the order to give Council an extra 12 months to balance the budget. The revised timeline would also give Council more flexibility to explore partnership opportunities for its five tourist parks after receiving unsolicited offers from major holiday park operators. Mayor Cameron McDonald says while tough calls will still need to be made, it means Council can avoid staff and community service cuts. A teenage boy has been taken to Wollongong Hospital after being knocked over by a wave at the break wall overnight. The 18-year-old hit his head after falling over in the swell, and business groups estimate this year's Vivid event will deliver a $100 million boost to Sydney's economy.
15: The Motocross Madness sale on now. Moto City Fairy Meadow.
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18: ARL Commission Chair Peter Volandis will reportedly be installed as interim NRL Chief Executive by Andrew Abdo to announce his resignation this afternoon. Mr. Abdo is tipped to join Tennis Australia, replacing Craig Tiley. And Kimi Antonelli has won the Canadian Grand Prix, his fourth race victory in a row in Formula One. Australia's Oscar Piastri finished 11th.
15: Unlock the Volkswagen you've always wanted with exceptional end of financial year deals at Southern Classic Volkswagen.
18: Showers and a top of 21 on the way today. Rain increasing tomorrow, reaching 20. A shower or two on Wednesday with tops of 21 again. Right now in Kiama, it's 20 degrees on i98.
17: 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Thanks to Wynn Entertainment Centre.
0: It's almost too good to be true. Free invites to every single event at Wynn Entertainment Centre and Wynn Stadium for 12 whole months with i98's Golden Ticket. You just got to get your name on the ticket list, like Megan in Albion Park. She joined the list minutes ago. That was almost too simple, right?
20: That was easy, yes.
0: And out of all of the events, everything that you could score free tickets to, like what tickles your fancy the most?
20: Jim Jeffrey.
0: Oh, yes. That's going to be so good. And imagine knowing that, well, you don't need to like jump onto a ticket website. The invites are just there waiting for you.
20: Yes, no, that'd be great.
0: So to join Megan, you're waiting for this.
2: I got a golden ticket.
0: You hear it in the middle of a song, you call us on 4226 9898. Given it could happen again any moment, keep it on i98.

0: It's Mike, the Big Bad Boss, here with Raylene on 4226-9898. She's at home in North Wollongong, radio pumping.
1: Oh, well, I'm telling you, the music has been pumping. I've been letting off a few moves in the kitchen.
0: Oh, really? What type of moves? Give me a visual, Raylene.
1: Oh, I've been doing a few moonwalks.
0: Wow.
1: And, you know, getting it going.
0: This is what I like to hear. Hey,
1: you got to.
0: And I'll keep you moving. 90s Christina, the song that made her a superstar. Genie in a

0: Christina on the Illawarra's I-98.
1: Morning. Let's go wake up with Christian and Bella for breakfast.
0: Now, Christian and Bella back tomorrow, hopefully with more passionate. When I say passionate, I mean passionate weather forecast like what we got this morning.
2: It's a little bit misty this morning, isn't it? Look at that.
3: Yeah, it's very
2: eerie.
3: Yeah, I was going to say sexy.
2: Well, it's a bit sexy too.
3: Sexy eerie.
2: Yeah, no, I'll agree with that. There's some sex to it, definitely.
3: Like Titanic-esque, you know?
2: You know what? You're not wrong.
3: Yeah.
2: It's kind of, it looks like the steam that goes up against the window when a hand like slaps
3: That's
2: up
3: right.
2: against it.
0: Wow. Yeah.
2: It is very Titanic sexy.
0: I am.
2: Well done.
0: I don't think I've come across two people more into their weather than Christian and Bella. Missed the show. Catch up on the podcast now. i98fm.com.au. And tomorrow, $2,400 up for grabs. And this is the Illawarra's easiest cash galore you need. Just a birthday. Christian and Bella's big bad birthday wheel spins tomorrow. 7:30 and keep it on I-98 for one of, let's be honest, the greatest voices ever. Adele rolling in the deep in just 7 minutes, mind you. And David Guetta plays next.
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0: 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That's it. 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

0: Feel Good, I-98. Look, the weather, it's still a little dodgy outside today. So we're ignoring the weather. We're staying indoors. We're keeping on I-98 and giving you feel-good music like this. 90s Cardigan. Loveful. Coming up, we'll do some naughty Sophie Ellis Bextor. Huge hit this, Murder on the Dance Floor, which plays in literally 10 minutes, right? And only one of the coolest dudes on planet Earth. What a song, what a voice, Bruno Mars and I Just Might. 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
16: Traffic on the M1, busy but moving in both directions from Gwynville through to Berkeley Pass, Northcliffe Drive, Central Gong, Crown Street and Kira Street, busy both ways, and in Victory, heavy delays around Victory Grove for the Princes Highway at the Avenue. Abolish net zero. Save up to $1.9 trillion. 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I'm Erin Healy. 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
18: Showers across the Illawarra. Good afternoon. I'm Ashley Wright with your 1 o'clock news. ASIO Chief Mike Burgess has started giving evidence before the Royal Commission into anti-Semitism as the focus of the hearings shifts to intelligence agencies. The inquiry is examining the threat level and security environment in the lead up to the Bondi Beach terror attack. Mr. Burgess is being questioned over how ASIO assesses hatred towards the Jewish people.
19: And there's of course an element of anti-Semitism where there are people who think violence is the answer, but of course I recognise an act of anti-Semitism can be something that is not of interest to the security service in itself.
18: The Federal Police will also give evidence later today. There are no reports of any injuries after fire badly damaged a historic building in MacArthur. The blaze at Menangle sent plumes of smoke over the surrounding area as hazmat crews assisted other firefighters in combating the flames. The building is understood to have been seriously damaged. A teenage boy has been taken to Wollongong Hospital after being knocked over by a wave at the break wall overnight. The 18-year-old hit his head after getting swept off his feet around 10:30 a.m. He was treated by paramedics at the scene before being transported in a state condition. Guy Sebastian is bringing his 100 Times Around Australia tour to the Shoalhaven Entertainment Centre on October 17th and 18th. The pop star fell in love with the area after buying a holiday home in Jarrowa in 2012. And a new study has revealed that New South Wales is the bedtime doom scrolling capital of Australia, with nearly half of all residents scrolling on their phones before bed.
14: The Motocross Madness Sale on now. Moto City Fairy Meadow.
17: I-98 Sport.
18: There's set to be a shake-up at Rugby League Central, with Andrew Abdo resigning as NRL Chief Executive. It's reported that Peter Volandis will take up the role as interim CEO. The Blues are holding their final training session on the Central Coast before they relocate to Sydney for Origin 1. Hooker Reece Robson says their favouritism will mean little on Wednesday night because games aren't played on paper.
20: The names aren't going to be enough. It's going to take a great performance from all of us. But no, I definitely know we've got the boys in this group to get the job done if we're all on Wednesday night.
18: Wrapping up round 12 of the NRL, the Cowboys beat the Rabbitohs 30-18, and Oscar Piastri has finished 11th at the Formula One Canadian Grand Prix, won by Kimi Antonelli.
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18: Showers across the Illawarra, rain increasing tomorrow, reaching 20, a shower or two on Wednesday with tops of 21. Right now in East Corrimal, it's 19 degrees on I-98.
17: 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Thanks to Wynn Entertainment Centre.
21: You know, in hindsight, we probably should have reworked this whole thing. 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
22: I got a golden ticket.
21: Like that, that's literally it. It's going to play in the middle of a song, that I can guarantee. It could happen anytime as well. When you hear it, you just call. Like that's all you do. 4226-9898. That's our number. And yeah, you could be off to every event. Every event. The Entertainment Centre, Wynn Stadium, 12 whole months. Like I said, could happen again in moments. So keep it here.

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2: 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Won't question it. 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
2: 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Let's play this in 6 minutes, and Olivia Dean, So Easy to Fall in Love, next on i98.
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0: 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Hey, on the Illawarra's Feel Good, I-98 with Pink's Blow Me One Last Kiss plays in just 6 minutes, all right? 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Doing?
1: Oh, I'm just working. 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
0: Working hard, or as they say, hardly working, Cindy?
1: I'm working hard.
0: You know what? I know you're bludging. It's okay. We're friends. And just bludge for another 2 minutes and 40 seconds, all right? Because we're playing this new song for Amy Shark, and it's really good, and I don't want you to miss it. It's called The Biggest Ick on I-98. First morning.

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1: I-98's Golden Ticket. Thanks to Wynn Entertainment Centre.
0: Look, I mean, it's this simple, Illawarra. You listen to us and, well, you could win free tickets to every event at Wynn Entertainment Centre, Wynn Stadium, for 12 whole months. We're talking comedy. We're talking sports, like the lot. And to win, it's too simple. Linda, you hear this. When it plays in the middle of a song, you just call us on 4226-9898.
2: All right. And I'll be on the phone. I'll be listening. Don't you worry.
0: That's literally it. And it could happen any moment. So whatever you're doing this afternoon, you've got to keep it on I-98. In fact, the second reason why you cannot go anywhere, I've had a peek ahead. And, yeah, this is happening. Only one of the greatest boy band songs in the history of boy band songs. Back when Justin Timberlake had hair that looked like 2 Minute Noodles. NSYNC, Bye Bye Bye, in less than 10 minutes. And Taylor Swift next on Feel Good I-98.
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0: doesn't matter what you've done so far this morning, your day is about to peak. That I can guarantee. How? Well, we're playing Whitney Houston, one of the all-time great voices, one of the all-time great songs. Whitney's How Will I Know plays in just minutes. And going to do this really cool new tune for UK rapper Dave and Thames. A song that I like more and more with each listen. It's called Rain Dance. You'll get this in less than 10. And, I mean, let's be honest, one of the biggest stars on planet Earth. Samba and Homewrecker. So we'll play this and give you the details on how you could win invites to every event at Wynn Entertainment Centre and Wynn Stadium for 12 whole months just by listening to i98. Marjay's got your details next.
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23: Traffic on the M1 flowing freely southbound through Mount Pleasant past New Mount Pleasant Road. Victory, heavy delays around Victory Grove for the Princes Highway at the Avenue. Bulleye Pass all clear in both directions. Behold, the lychee boba refresher. KFC's humble lemonade has ascended, swirled with exotic lychee syrup, delicate floral asmanthus and popping boba. Bit posh. Showers today with tops of 22. I'm Erin Healy. That's the latest on Feel Good i98.
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0: showers across the Illawarra. Good afternoon. I'm Ashley Wright with your 2 o'clock news. ASIO says anti-Semitism had become normalised following the outbreak of the war in Gaza in 2023. The spy agency has given evidence before the Royal Commission examining the lead-up to last year's Bondi Beach terror attack. The inquiry is assessing potential intelligence sharing failures between law enforcement bodies. ASIO Chief Mike Burgess has told the Commission the risk of anti-Semitic attack has increased.
2: The war in the Middle East invoked a range of emotions in Australia, and actually those strong reactions and some of those violent aspects of that and those behaviours, including anti-Semitism, that in our view that were left unchecked were therefore normalised and gave more permission for violence.
0: A coronial inquest has heard fugitive Desi Freeman said he had no choice after he shot dead two police officers before fleeing into Victoria's High Country. The formal inquiry is investigating the events that led to the killing of the officers at Porepunkha. The court has also been told Freeman stood over their bodies, saying things the council assisting and state coroner chose not to repeat out of respect for the victims' families. Australia has enough fuel in reserve to take the nation through to July as the federal government secures more shipments. There is now 43 days of petrol in stock, 38 days of diesel and 31 days of jet fuel. The Prime Minister has updated his state and territory counterparts as part of a virtual national cabinet meeting. Anthony Albanese says we're in a good position.
3: Supply is looking secure into July, and I do want to thank the Australian people for agreeing to do what we asked them to do, which is the hoarding of fuel has stopped. People are taking just what they need.
0: The state government is considering putting new rules on developers who fail to start construction on renewable energy projects. Under the proposed change, renewable companies would have their planning approval revoked if the project does not have a credible pathway to delivery. Planning Minister and Wollongong MP Paul Scully says these ghost projects are blocking investors from progressing legitimate developments.
4: We can't have these approvals sitting languishing in the system. We want construction to get underway, particularly as we rebuild our energy system in New South Wales.
0: And Haas volunteers are already hard at work on John Travolta's former Qantas Boeing 707. Crews have begun painting part of the aircraft just days after the classic jet arrived in the Illawarra.
22: The Motocross Madness sale on now. Moto City Fairy Meadow.
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0: There's said to be a shake-up at Rugby League Central with Andrew Abdo resigning as NRL Chief Executive. It's reported that Peter Volandis will take up the role as interim CEO, and Oscar Piastri has finished 11th at the Formula One Canadian Grand Prix.
22: Unlock the Volkswagen you've always wanted with exceptional end of financial year deals at Southern Classic Volkswagen.
0: Showers across the Illawarra, rain increasing tomorrow, reaching 20, a shower or two on Wednesday with tops of 21. Right now in Cringilla, it's 18 degrees on I-98.
1: I-98's Golden Ticket. Thanks to Wynn Entertainment Centre.
24: Yeah, hello there, it's Marjay, and the countdown is on for I-98 FM's Golden Ticket. 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
24: 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Hey, Dave and Thames out of the UK coming up in a sec. You'll love this song. It's Somba and Homewrecker.

0: It's Gaga, Poker Face here at I-98, and coming up, Harry Styles, also Billie Eilish. Love Harry Styles at the moment. And your chance to go to the movies. Who doesn't love going to the movies? I'll tell you how you can win those tickets coming up. This is new out of the UK, but it's Dave and Thames. It's called Rain Dance. It's new to I-98.
1: Let's get the party started. See you at the bar, you was hardly talking. That's when I knew that your heart was starring. 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Like, wait, babe, let me...

0: 5'9", brown eyes.
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0: It's Whitney, baby, and music that makes you feel good. And How Will I Know? Hey, coming up, your chance to go to the movies. 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And the brand new Masters of the Universe.
1: When you hold the magic sword, what do you say?
2: By the power of Grayskull.
1: Go on.
0: I used to love He-Man as a kid. I always wanted to be He-Man, and I would eat like He-Man, thinking I was going to be built like He-Man, but I just ended up being fat. But anyway, Masters of the Universe, it's in cinemas June 4, and you could win a double pass. It's coming up just after 3 with Trapdoor Trivia. It's back. Harry Styles and Billie Eilish on the radio next.
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4: 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Town, country, all terrains. 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
13: Hi, my name's Deb. I live in Winoona. I have worn glasses for quite a while, absolutely sick of them. I was down the snow with my brother one year and glasses, goggles. I was getting so frustrated taking my glove off and I said to my brother, this time, next year, I am not going to be wearing glasses. I'm going to go and get my eyes done. I had heard Marty on the radio talking about Wollongong Refractive Laser Eye Institute, so I gave them a ring. It was the best thing I've ever done. It was so simple. Have a look at the website at WRLEI.
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16: 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I've got the market pulse. 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

0: Hey, it's Christian and Bella for breakfast. We're back tomorrow morning. Now, this big bad birthday wheel, she's cheeky. She's spinning for $2,400.
1: Huge. We're talking neighbours from hell. Have you got one? And you and I, I'm going to sit our L's test again.
0: I feel like I'm going to fail that.
1: I'm okay. I'm a really good driver.
0: No, oh, I feel like you're going to fail it too. 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

0: Bad Neighbours. All you have to do is watch A Current Affair, and they're all on there. A couple of days ago, true story, I put a bit of rubbish in my neighbour's bin. It wasn't even my rubbish. It was just on the side of the street. Because I'm a good Samaritan, I picked it up and put it in his bin, and he noticed, and he was like, "Oi, what are you doing?" And nothing, I'm just putting rubbish in the bin. And he's like, "That's my bin, my rubbish, use your own bin." See, sometimes you can't help insanity. But yeah, those calls tomorrow morning with Christian and Bella from 6, don't miss it.
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14: It's like being on a ride and you can't get off. 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

0: Benson Boone and music that makes you feel good. It's I-98. Trapdoor Trivia is coming up just after 3. We're going to send you to the movies. Masters of the Universe. Who doesn't love going to the movies? And how Chris Hemsworth is single-handedly causing a run on fruit. Yep, the country's a mess. That's coming up.
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1: I-98 Traffic.
14: Traffic on the M1, busy but moving in both directions through Berkeley Pass, Northcliffe Drive, Fig Tree, heavy delays around Fig Tree Grove for the Princes Highway at the Avenue, Lake Illawarra, the Windang Bridge, all clear both north and southbound. 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I'm Erin Healy. That's the latest on Feel Good I-98.
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4: Showers across the Illawarra. Good afternoon. I'm Ashley Wright with your 3 o'clock news. The Prime Minister has confirmed Australia has enough fuel in reserve to see the nation through to July, with 6 additional days of supply compared to the beginning of the Iran war. Anthony Albanese has updated his state and territory counterparts as part of a virtual national cabinet meeting. The Premier says he hasn't seen the details of a proposal to halve the number of poker machines in New South Wales clubs. A motion to cut more than 40,000 pokies over a decade is due to go before the upcoming New South Wales Labor Annual Conference. Players in Wollongong lost $50.8 million between April and June last year alone, the third highest loss of any regional LGA. Chris Minns says they have to strike the right balance between harm minimisation and protecting jobs in the industry.
15: If we were starting from scratch, there's no way we would deploy 90,000 poker machines in suburbs across in New South Wales. We wouldn't do it that way. We've inherited a situation where they are ubiquitous in our communities, and I'm very sorry for that.
4: Kiama Council will hold an extraordinary meeting on Wednesday to discuss changes to its performance improvement order. The state government intends to vary the order to give council an extra 12 months to balance the budget. The revised timeline would also give council more flexibility to explore partnership opportunities for its 5 tourist parks after receiving unsolicited offers from major holiday park operators. Mayor Cameron McDonald says while tough calls will still need to be made, it means council can avoid staff and community services cuts. And a new study has revealed that New South Wales is the bedtime doom-scrolling capital of Australia, with nearly half of all residents scrolling on their phones before bed.
7: The Motocross Madness Sale on now. Moto City Fairy Meadow.
1: I-98 Sport.
4: Cameron Munster says he'll be ready for the State of Origin series opener. Queensland fans watched nervously as the Maroon skipper steered clear of training on Sunday, but Munster insists his rest was just precautionary.
16: I'm just not used to doing, you know, back-to-back days, getting a little bit older. So, just, you know, when you get a bit older, you understand your body a little bit more. And if I went out yesterday, I would have been pretty sore today. So, yeah, just a little bit of tightness in the body, and we just thought, as a group, it was probably the best thing for me.
4: In Blues camp, Mitch Moses is now in doubt, and Aussie swimmer James Magnussen has finished last in the 100-metre freestyle at the Enhanced Games in Las Vegas. It's the sports event where athletes can legally use performance-enhancing drugs.
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4: Showers across the Illawarra, rain increasing tomorrow, reaching 20, a shower or two on Wednesday with tops of 21. Right now in Colcliffe, it's 17 degrees on I-98.
7: Let's go!
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1: Trapdoor trivia.
0: Yeah, hello there, it's Marjay. Welcome to another week of Trapdoor Trivia. This week sending you to the movies Masters of the Universe. In cinemas, June 4. Remember Masters of the Universe?
18: When you hold the magic sword, what do you say?
0: Love Alan Rickman.
19: By the power of Grayskull.
0: Yeah.
18: Go on.
20: I have the power!
0: Yeah, you could be there. 422-698-98 right now to play Trapdoor Trivia. All you have to do is get the last question right, and you'll be winning. It's Sonny Federa here at I-98.

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2: 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Trivia.
0: All right, 422-698-98. You could be going to the movies. Masters of the Universe. Everyone loves going to the movies, like Dylan. Hello, Dylan. Welcome to the show.
3: Hi, how are you?
0: Thank you, Dylan. I'm good. Are you good? How was school? Yeah. How was school today? Good? You learn anything? Probably not.
3: We have our athletics carnival.
0: Oh, so yeah, you meant you learned nothing. What boy's name is also the name of the white target ball in lawn bowls?
3: Jack?
0: Jack is correct, yeah. 30-odd foot of Grunts is a rock band fronted by Brad Pitt, Russell Crowe, or Billy Ray Cyrus?
3: Russell Crowe.
0: Oh, very good. How did you know that? Who told you? Your dad, your mum?
3: Yeah.
0: Yeah, thought so. Russell Crowe, terrific actor, terrible musician. True or false? The human circulatory system in the body is 100,000 kilometres long. Is that true or false, Dylan?
3: True.
0: Yes, look at you. You do listen in class. Which two NRL teams have birds in their name?
3: Seagulls and... Oh, sea eagles.
0: Yeah.
3: That'll do.
0: Yep. Quick. I don't want to hang up on you.
3: Oh, no.
0: Quick.
3: Roosters.
0: Yeah, all right. Good one. The sister of my parents' parent is what relation to me? What?
3: Auntie?
0: Nah, that's wrong. Sorry, buddy. Yeah, sorry. I know. I didn't want to do it. Hello, Adriana.
4: Hi, Marjay.
0: Welcome to the show, by the way. The sister of my parents' parent is what relation to me?
4: Oh, I have no idea, Marjay.
0: Thank you. Thanks for calling. Thanks for just calling to say my name. Hello, Angela. Hello, welcome.
5: Hi, how you going?
0: Good. The sister of my parents' parent is what relation to me?
5: Great aunt.
0: Yep. What is the third month of Australia's financial year?
5: September.
0: Yeah, work that out in your brain. In which video game can players earn and spend V-Bucks?
5: Angela? Oh, V-Bucks.
0: Yeah, V-Bucks.
5: Huh? What was that?
0: Yep. Sand groper is slang for a person from which state or territory?
5: Sorry, I didn't hear you.
0: The sand groper, where do they come from?
5: Oh, the sand gropers. They're Victorian.
0: Oh, see you later, bye. See what happens when you're too confident? Too cocky. Hello, Lucas.
6: Doing, Marjay.
0: Yeah, just living the dream. How are you going? Good?
6: Yeah, I'm amazing.
0: Yeah. You're the mail guy, aren't you? The mailman.
6: Yeah, you know me.
0: Yeah, when do you finish work? 8 o'clock in the morning. Posties.
6: You got that one right, bro. Don't worry.
0: Yeah, don't worry. I know. It's where my tax dollars are going. sand gropers are from where?
6: Sand gropers?
0: Yeah.
6: Slang. WA?
0: Yeah, WA. Yeah. What is the square root of 196? You won't know this. Forget about it. See you later.
6: Well, go yeah. 14.
0: Oh, all right. That's good. Last question. What's larger, alpacas or llamas?
6: Go for alpaca.
0: Oh. the misery. Hello, Kim.
7: Hi. How you going, Marjay?
0: I'm good, thank you, Kim. What's larger, alpacas or llamas?
7: Alpacas.
0: Nah, see ya. She swear. Hello, Piper.
8: Hi.
0: What's larger, alpacas or llamas?
8: Llamas.
0: Yep, you're going to the movies. Congratulations.
8: Oh,
0: oh my God. Very exciting time for you. Although it says on the phone here that you're 12, this movie is rated PG, which means you're going to have to be accompanied by an adult. Are you fine with that?
8: Yes.
0: All right,
8: thank
0: Piper.
8: Thank you.
0: Thank you. No, thanks for listening. And more Trapdoor Trivia, it's back tomorrow. Your chance to go see Masters of the Universe in cinemas on June 4. Nickelback here at I-98 right now.

0: here at i98. It's Marjay this afternoon. Hey, Chris Hemsworth, acclaimed Australian actor. Well, I don't know if he's acclaimed, but he's caused a bit of a rush on the Queen Garnett plums. You know, those dark red plums available at Coles and Woolworths. You can't get them anymore because he got onto his YouTube channel and started banging on about the antioxidant component, and every middle-aged Australian now is overdosing on antioxidants. I think we've become a country completely incapable of independent thought. A guy with huge biceps starts talking about how good this fruit is, and suddenly Karen from Berkeley is buying all the plums at the local Coles. It's like cottage cheese at the moment. You can't get it anywhere. You can't get cottage cheese. Try buying cottage cheese. Luckily, I have a supplier at a local Coles. I don't want to mention which one, and I get it like at the back dock there under the cover of darkness. It's a bit sus, but hey, it's cottage cheese. It's got a lot of protein, apparently. And the Coles executives are fuming because they've spent millions of dollars trying to sell all this fruit. Meanwhile, Chris Hemsworth mentions a couple of times on his YouTube channel how he loves the plum and he's single-handedly caused a run on plums. And the sad thing is, you know, people will eat those plums thinking that they're going to look like Chris Hemsworth. He's been blessed with genetics. That's something that you don't have and you won't be able to buy at Coles.
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0: Hey, it's Christian and Bella for breakfast. We're back tomorrow morning. Now, this big bad birthday wheel, she's cheeky. She's spinning for $2,400.
1: Huge. We're talking neighbours from

0: Milky here at i98, the music that makes you feel good. Hey, what do you think Teddy Swims wanted to do before he became an internationally renowned musician?
1: When I was a kid, my biggest dream was to be tattooed. If somebody asked me what I wanted to do when I grew up, it was either be a comedian or be tattooed.
0: Oh, he's very tattooed, but I don't think I find Teddy Swims very funny. But as a musician, he's amazing. This is new. It's Teddy Swims, Mr. Know-It-All, here at i98.

0: Leona Lewis. It's Bleeding Love here at i98. Now, you would have heard this in the news with Ash. Hey, New South Wales has officially become the doom-scrolling capital of Australia. What an accolade, hey? Half of all adults are now lying in bed every single night, flicking through their phones, reading about economic collapse and wars and serial killers, celebrity breakups, how that headache you had a couple of days ago apparently could lead to something a little bit more sinister. The craziest part of it is a lot of the people that are doom-scrolling aren't even that young. They're over the age of 45. Which means, like, there's someone in New South Wales, some bloke, who's reading about how apparently the world is flat while simultaneously posting, kids these days are addicted to the screens on Facebook. Yeah, it's a mess.
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0: 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Oasis and Look Back in Anger at I-98. 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
0: 4226-9898 when you hear it. Not now. It's coming up a little bit later. You could be going to every single event, every single gig, every single sporting event at Wynn Entertainment Centre and Wynn Stadium for a whole year, which would be very exciting. 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
2: I-98 traffic.
9: traffic on the M1 flowing freely southbound through Mount Pleasant past New Mount Pleasant Road. We do have some minor congestion for the M1 through Berkeley past Northcliffe Drive. Victory, heavy delays around Victory Road for the Princess Highway at the Avenue. 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
11: Showers across the Illawarra. Good afternoon. I'm Ashley Wright with your 4 o'clock news. Federal police say merging a task force focused on Jewish hate crimes did not mean anti-Semitism was less of a priority. The AFP has testified before the Royal Commission investigating December's Bondi Beach terror attack. Police faced questions as to why a team focused on anti-Semitic crimes was rolled into a more general group late last year. Assistant Commissioner Stephen Nutt has told the Commission the decision was made for operational purposes.
16: It became obvious there was a clear crossover. And it made sense to bring the two together.
17: All right, but the fact that the groups were folded together, that didn't reflect any assessment by the AFP that the threat to the Jewish community had abated?
16: No.
11: The Albanese government will introduce its first wave of tax changes into federal parliament on Thursday. The legislation will see the 50% capital gains tax discount scrapped and instead linked to inflation. Negative gearing deductions will be restricted to newly built homes. Prime Minister Anthony Albanese says some industries may still be carved out of the legislation.
18: Treasury are going about consulting, not just in tech. There'll be a policy position paper for consultation produced as well after the first round. And then there'll be a second lot of legislation.
11: A teenage boy has been taken to Wollongong Hospital after being knocked over by a wave at the break wall overnight. The 18-year-old hit his head after getting swept off his feet around 10:30 a.m. He was treated by paramedics at the scene before being transported in a stable condition. Guy Sebastian is bringing his 100 Times Around Australia tour to the Shoalhaven Entertainment Centre on October 17th and 18th. The pop star fell in love with the area after buying a holiday home in Jarrowa in 2012. And business groups estimate this year's Vivid event will deliver a $100 million boost to Sydney's economy.
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11: A massive blow for the Blues ahead of State of Origin 1. 5'8 Mitchell Moses suffering a hamstring injury at training. He's been sent for scans, with the Bulldogs' Matt Burton brought into the squad. Ethan Strange is tipped to start in the halves if Moses is ruled out. And Kimi Antonelli has won the Canadian Grand Prix, his fourth race victory in a row in Formula 1.
1: Unlock the Volkswagen you've always wanted with exceptional end of financial year deals at Southern Classic Volkswagen.
11: Showers across the Illawarra, rain increasing tomorrow, reaching 20, a shower or two on Wednesday with tops of 21. Right now in Warilla, it's 18 degrees on I-98.
2: I-98's golden ticket. Thanks to Wynn Entertainment Centre.
0: Yes, it's fast approaching your chance to go to all those events at Wynn Stadium and Wynn Entertainment Centre. You know what you're listening out for. Very exciting. 4226-9898 when you hear it. Hey, remember Ace of Base, The Sign? I'll play that. And new music from Lady Gaga, plus the Enhanced Games, which are happening in Vegas right now. It's Somba, Undressed. It's I-98.

0: The Sign. Here at I-98, it's Marge this afternoon. And remember Bianca Censori, you know, the architect, the Australian, very smart. She goes out with Kanye West. She's back in the news today. She went out overnight at the Chateau Marmont, you know, in Hollywood, where all the big celebrities hang out. And she was just wearing underwear. That's it. Just underwear, which, frankly, in Hollywood, that's the norm now. The craziest part of this whole outfit is it's not even confronting anymore. It's the fact that we're now watching something that could, maybe, you know, it could become a trend, because that's how fashion sort of works now. Something starts as, what on earth is she wearing? Then a few months later, it's on the runway. Then a few months after that, you'll find it in Zara with a slightly more sort of polite name, like minimal evening wear. But personally, look, I've got to say, if we're ranking offences against public decency, I'm not even sure that Bianca Censori makes my top tier, because nothing, and I mean nothing, is more confronting than Crocs with three-quarter pants. Come on. That's the real horror. That's the outfit that says, I've given up on life, but I'm still going to bloody Bunnings. So this is where fashion is at the moment. Less clothing, and that's it. I just want to say, and I just want to be clear, where I stand, I'll take the Hollywood underwear trend over suburban Crocs any day of the week.
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3: Traffic on the M1. Busy but moving southbound through Berkeley Pass, Northcliffe Drive, Central Wollongong, Crown Street and Kira Street. Busy both ways. And in Fig Tree, heavy delays around Fig Tree Grove for the Princes Highway at the Avenue. 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Showers tomorrow with tops of 21. I'm Erin Healy. That's the latest on Feel Good I-98.
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DNCE here at I-98. And Cake by the Ocean, Marjay this afternoon. Hey, the Devil Wears Prada 2, since its opening a few weeks ago, it's made close to $600 million worldwide, which is extraordinary. I didn't really think it was that good. Lady Gaga and Doechii from the soundtrack. It's Runway. I'm feeling fine. I-98.

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2: Traffic on the M1, busy but moving southbound through Berkeley Pass, Northcliffe Drive, Central Wollongong, Crown Street and Kira Street, busy both ways, and in Fig Tree, heavy delays around Fig Tree Grove for the Princes Highway at the Avenue. 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I'm Erin Healy. 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
6: Yeah, don't go anywhere. You know who's coming here at the end of the year, December 12 and 13, the great Harry Styles at Sydney Olympic Park. Some tickets are available now. I'm going to that concert. I can't wait. Yeah, Harry. I love Harry Styles. And this song, it's American Girls, new music here at I-98.

0: Adele, hello, I-98. Word on the street is that she might have a brand new album coming out soon. It's going to be a fun-filled album, full of positivity. Eh, no one's going to buy it. All right, coming up in the next half hour, I-98FM's golden ticket. Don't miss it. I've got a golden ticket. 4226-9898 when you hear it. And the Enhanced Games, a wrap-up of today's events on the way.
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1: I-98 traffic.
4: traffic on the M1. Busy but moving southbound through Berkeley past Northcliffe Drive. Victory, very heavy delays around Victory Grove for the Princes Highway at the Avenue. Full eye pass, seeing some minor congestion in both directions. Behold, the lychee boba refresher. KFC's humble lemonade has ascended, swirled with exotic lychee syrup, delicate floral asmanthus, and popping boba. Bit posh. Raining tomorrow with Tops of 21. I'm Erin Healy. That's the latest on Feel Good I-98.
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16: Light showers across the Illawarra. Good afternoon. I'm Ashley Wright with your 5 o'clock news. ASIO maintains it had sufficient funding to deal with threats in the lead up to the December's Bondi Beach terror attack. Director General Mike Burgess has given evidence at the Royal Commission into anti-Semitism. An interim report has found funding for counter-terrorism had significantly declined in the years prior to the massacre. But Mr. Burgess says while there were difficulties, the spy agency was still able to perform its duties.
17: We knew we were busy and we had a lot on our plate. But again, I fall back on at no time did we have serious matters that we knew about that we were leaving untreated.
16: The Albanese government will introduce its first wave of tax changes into federal parliament on Thursday. The legislation will see the 50% capital gains tax discount scrapped and instead linked to inflation. Negative gearing deductions will be restricted to newly built homes. Prime Minister Anthony Albanese says some industries may still be carved out of the legislation.
18: Treasury are going about consulting, not just in tech. There'll be a policy position paper for consultation produced as well after the first round, and then there'll be a second lot of legislation.
16: The state government is considering putting new rules on developers who fail to start construction on renewable energy projects. Under the proposed change, renewable companies would have their planning approval revoked if the project does not have a credible pathway to delivery. Planning Minister and Wollongong MP Paul Scully says these ghost projects are blocking investors from progressing legitimate developments.
19: We can't have these approvals sitting languishing in the system. We want construction to get underway, particularly as we rebuild our energy system in New South Wales.
16: Haas volunteers are already hard at work on John Travolta's former Qantas Boeing 707. Crews have begun painting part of the aircraft just days after the classic jet arrived in the Illawarra. And AFL legend and medical research campaigner Neil Danaher has passed away at the age of 65.
15: The Motocross Madness Sale on now. Moto City Fairy Meadow.
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16: NRL Chief Executive Andrew Abdo is quitting his role after 6 years at the helm. He's joining Tennis Australia as its new CEO, and 5'8 Mitchell Moses is in doubt for the State of Origin opener after injuring his hamstring at training. Matt Burton has been called into the squad.
15: Unlock the Volkswagen you've always wanted with exceptional end of financial year deals at Southern Classic Volkswagen.
16: Light showers across the Illawarra, rain increasing tomorrow, reaching 20, a shower or two on Wednesday with tops of 21. Right now in Gerringong, it's 14 degrees on I-98.
1: I-98's golden ticket, thanks to Wynn Entertainment Centre.
0: Oh yeah, it's coming up really soon. This is what you're listening out for.
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0: You know, it'll be in the middle of a song, and when you hear it, 4226-9898. Coming up, also talking about the Enhanced Games happening in Vegas. Sam Fender, Rain Me In at I-98.

Y98's Golden Ticket. 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Your next chance to win is in 20 minutes on Feel Good I-98.

0: It's Bon Jovi and music that makes you feel good here at I-98. Have you been watching the Enhanced Games? You know, they're happening in Vegas right now. It's where athletes are allowed to inject as many horse steroids in their buttocks as the body can take. Well, James Magnussen, the Australian, has been in the pool. He's been talking up the Enhanced Games like he was going to become Aquaman, and then he came like dead last. Now, this was supposed to be the future of sport. It was backed by billionaires, superhumans and science and optimization and peak performance and men in white suits tinkering with the human body, and it's been a bit of a fizzer. The funniest part is James Magnussen spent months saying that he was going to juice to the gills and smash records, and he was beaten by somebody that wasn't even on steroids, and that person won $350,000. It turns out that steroids can make you look bigger, aesthetically a little bit more appealing. I think it makes the penis look smaller. But it can't fix being 35 and retired. And I think what the Enhanced Games have shown is that even with a whole heap of injectables, elite sport is still unbelievably hard. I think Australians thought that steroids would turn Magnussen into like a Marvel character. Instead, he looked like a dad trying to win a resort pool race after a very heavy buffet breakfast. It's embarrassing coming last at the Olympic Games after years of waking up at 3:30 and swimming in the pool, cold winter nights. But to come last with roids at the Enhanced Games, now that's embarrassing.
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2: I-98 Traffic.
3: Traffic on the M1. Busy but moving southbound through Berkeley Pass, Northcliff Drive. Fig Tree, heavy delays around Fig Tree Grove for the Princess Highway at the Avenue. Spring Hill Road, seeing some minor congestion both north and southbound between Masters Road and Five Islands Road. 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I'm Erin Healy. That's the latest on Feel Good I-98.
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4: Do you know the skin on your lips is the same as the skin on your bum, on your sphincter?
5: No, it's actually in your bum hole.
4: Yeah.
5: It's the same lips.
4: Doot, doot.
5: So when they call you a kiss butt, you're like, yeah, I'll kiss his butt.
4: I've actually never heard anyone call anyone a kiss butt.
5: You know what I mean? Like kissing up.
4: A butt kisser?
5: No, what's that? You're sucking up to them. Sucking up.
4: A butt kisser.
5: Kissing his butt.
4: Yeah, kissing that person's butt. Ass kisser. Ass. There you go. That's better.
5: Okay. 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
1: Christian and Bella back tomorrow morning. $2,400 with the Big Bad Birthday Wheel and Bad Neighbours. We've all had experiences with bad neighbours. Just have to watch Current Affair. Actually, about a week ago, I put some rubbish. It wasn't even my rubbish. It was rubbish that I found on the side of the road in my neighbour's bin. And he saw me do it and he was like, "Oi, what are you doing?" And I was like, "I'm just putting rubbish in the bin." It was like the size of an iPhone. And he was like, "My bin, my rubbish." You can't help living next to whack jobs. Christian Bella back tomorrow.

0: 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Beautiful day, I-98.
1: 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Thanks to Wynn Entertainment Centre.
0: And Beck, congratulations. You're in the running for I-98 FM's Golden Ticket.
2: Oh, amazing. That's so good. I've been trying all week to get through and all last week. I know it's only Monday today, but I've been trying.
0: You're in.
2: Awesome. That's so great. Thank you, Marjay.
0: All right. Good luck. You could be at every single event. That's a double pass to every single event. Wynn Entertainment Centre, Wynn Stadium, food and drinks included too. All right.
2: Thank you so much. That would be great.
0: All right, Beck. So many great events coming to Wynn Entertainment Centre. St. George Illawarra Dragons home games, the Hawks, Rodeo for Life, Harlem Globetrotters, Jim Jefferies, Ursula Carlson, Bill Bailey, Don McLean. Very exciting, isn't it, Beck?
2: Oh, amazing. That's so good.
0: Yeah, it is. I know. Very exciting. And more chances tomorrow morning with Christian and Bella to get into the draw.
2: Oh, amazing. That's so good.
0: All right. See you, Beck. Bye.
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4: Traffic on the M1 flowing freely southbound through Berkeley Pass, Northcliff Drive, Victory. Heavy delays around Victory Grove for the Princes Highway at the Avenue. Bulleye Pass, all clear in both directions. 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

0: it's Christian and Bella for breakfast. We're back tomorrow morning. Now, this big bad birthday wheel, she's cheeky. She's spinning for $2,400.
1: Huge. We're talking neighbours from hell. Have you got one? And you and I are going to see it, our Earl's test again.
0: I feel like I'm going to fail that.
1: I'm okay. I'm a really good driver.
0: 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Guess it's true.

0: It's Sam Smith. Stay with me, I-98. $2,400 tomorrow morning with the Big Bad Birthday Wheel. You can spin that at around 7:30. Imagine you win all that money. And really bad neighbours. We all have bad neighbours. You just watch A Current Affair. They're everywhere, the bad neighbours. You know, the other day I had some rubbish that I'd found on the side of the street. And because I'm a humanitarian, I put that rubbish just in a bin when I was walking up the street. It happened to be my neighbour's bin and he saw me and he was like, "Oi, what are you doing?" And I'm just putting the rubbish in the bin. And he got upset because I'm putting a bit of rubbish, which was the size of an iPhone, in his bin, which was virtually empty. My bin, my rubbish. Calls like that tomorrow. You can't help living next to a whack job, can you? It just feels good being here.
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1: I-98 Traffic.
14: Traffic on the M1 flowing freely southbound through Berkeley Pass, Northcliffe Drive. Fig Tree, heavy delays around Fig Tree Grove for the Princes Highway at the Avenue. Bulleye Pass, all clear in both directions. 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I'm Erin Healy. 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
15: Light showers across the Illawarra. Good evening, I'm Ashley Wright with your 6 o'clock news. ASIO maintains it had sufficient funding to deal with threats in the lead-up to December's Bondi Beach terror attack. Director-General Mike Burgess has given evidence at the Royal Commission into anti-Semitism. An interim report has found funding for counter-terrorism had significantly declined in the years prior to the massacre. But Mr. Burgess says while there were difficulties, the spy agency was still able to perform its duties.
16: We knew we were busy and we had a lot on our plate. But again, I fall back on at no time did we have serious matters that we knew about that we were leaving untreated.
15: AFL legend Neil Danaher has died at the age of 65 following a long battle with motor neuron disease. For more than a decade, the Essendon icon used his public profile to campaign for more research into the debilitating condition, raising more than $100 million through the charity he co-founded, Fight MND. A prominent sports club in Sydney's Inner West is urging other venues in the Illawarra and across the state to ditch poker machines. Almost a decade after it made the move, there's an internal Labor Party push for the New South Wales government to halve the number of poker machines over the next decade. Petersham Bowling Club removed the machines in 2007. President George Katsi says he'd love to see the whole state follow suit.
17: We are firm believers that poker machines is lazy income for those big clubs. They're not actually doing the hard work of actually engaging with their community, engaging with their customers to build a legitimate business, which is what every other business needs to do.
15: Between April and June last year, players in Wollongong lost $50.8 million to poker machines, the third highest loss of any regional LGA. A reminder, if you or someone you know needs help, you can phone the gambling hotline on 1800 858 858. Kiama Council will hold an extraordinary meeting on Wednesday to discuss changes to its performance improvement order. The state government intends to vary the order to give council an extra 12 months to balance the budget. The revised timeline would also give council more flexibility to explore partnership opportunities for its five tourist parks after receiving unsolicited offers from major holiday park operators. And Qantas's first aircraft has serviced its 22-hour Project Sunrise flights from Sydney to New York and London has been delayed until next year due to manufacturing delays.
13: The Motocross Madness sale on now. Moto City Fairy Meadow.
1: I-98 Sport.
15: Stephen Crichton insists he's refreshed and ready to rock and roll in the State of Origin opener. The Blues centre rested from training early in Origin camp as he managed a shoulder injury. Crichton says the break has done him good.
18: Got to rest up a couple of days, which is good for the body and for the mind as well. But the last few couple training sessions has just good being around the boys and the energy that the boys bring into camp and that as well has been good.
15: And Aussie James Duckworth has advanced to the second round of the French Open with a walkover win. Tonight, Alex Demonor takes on unseeded Englishman Toby Samuel.
13: Unlock the Volkswagen you've always wanted with exceptional end of financial year deals at Southern Classic Volkswagen.
15: Light showers across the Illawarra, rain increasing tomorrow, reaching 20, a shower or two on Wednesday with tops of 21. Right now in Horsley, it's 13 degrees on I-98.

0: Top load and music that makes you feel good. You're at I-98. St. George Illawarra Dragons again going down over the weekend to the Warriors. So when can they be expected to win a game? Well, nobody can really answer that. The good news is State of Origin happens Wednesday. Can't wait for State of Origin. Mitchell Moses is out of State of Origin. So New South Wales have got a couple of injuries and suddenly the mind games are now starting between Queensland and New South Wales. But yeah, 2 days to go and the countdown for State of Origin Game 1 is on.
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2: I-98 traffic.
3: A good run for the M1 this evening from Mount Pleasant South all the way through to Dapto. Busy in Dapto for the Princes Highway and Bongbong Road travelling north. Not a bad run through Berkeley, Northcliff Drive heading east towards the coast of Port Kembla. Influenza is serious, but it isn't as scary if you're vaccinated. The flu vaccine is recommended for everyone aged 6 months and over. 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Weather-wise, wet tomorrow with a top of 21. I'm Andrea. That's the latest on Feel Good I-98.
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23: I...

Derulo, Want to Want Me. It's I-98. Don't forget tomorrow morning, Christian and Bella, the big bad birthday wheel. It's huge. $2,400. It could be you winning it. You spin the wheel at 7:30. Thanks to Frankie's Auto Electrics. Olivia Rodrigo, it's new. And Drop Dead at I-98.

0: It's the Veronica's Untouched on 998. Hey, don't forget Trapdoor Trivia. It's back tomorrow, giving you the chance to go see Masters of the Universe.
1: When you hold the magic sword, what do you say?
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1: Go on.
0: Yeah. Love He-Man as a kid. I always wanted to be He-Man. I used to eat like He-Man. I just ended up being fat, nothing like He-Man. Anyway, your chance to win those passes. Masters of the Universe in cinemas June 4 tomorrow with Trapdoor Trivia.
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5: A good run for the M1 this evening from Mount Pleasant South all the way through to Dapto. Busy in Dapto for the Princes Highway and Bongbong Road travelling north. Not a bad run through Berkeley, Northcliff Drive heading east towards the coast at Port Kembla. Influenza is serious, but it isn't as scary if you're vaccinated. The flu vaccine is recommended for everyone aged 6 months and over. 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I'm Andrea. 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

0: It's Beyonce, Run the World. 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
1: I-98 traffic.
13: Traffic on the M1, all clear headed southbound through Mount Pleasant, past New Mount Pleasant Road, Central Gong, Crown Street and Kira Street, busy but moving in both directions. Lake Illawarra, the Windang Bridge, seeing minor delays both north and southbound. Zero immigration. 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I'm Erin Healy. That's the latest on Feel Good I-98.
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4: Illawarra, hello and welcome back to another week of Ned and Josh at night. Ned, how are you going from Monday?
14: I'm doing very well, thank you, my friend. How are you doing?
4: Yeah, and I'm good. I'm good. I'm pumped to be back.
14: Me too. I'm excited.
4: It is going to be a big week on the show, actually, because we've got heaps to come. But I think if we start this off with just getting a little bit of a grievance out of the way first that I've had with the world that we inhabit at the moment. Something's happened. No, you don't even... You laugh, but you don't even think. Something has happened that we haven't even acknowledged as a society.
14: Sure.
4: Like, we're missing something that we used to have. It's just gone. It's okay. Just vanished.
14: Sure, okay. What's going on?
4: No, I'm going to tell you up next what's going on, because for me, this is actually... It's worth conversation. How? Why? Where did it go? Why did we ever stop?
14: I'll be honest, I don't want to do the show with you if you're going to be like this. And I do mean your happy, energetic tone of voice. I just can't stand it. I need you to take it down to at least a 5.
4: All right, I'm going to be angry out next.

0: Ned and Josh at night on the Illawarra's Feel Good I-98.
1: I don't think the world's as fun as it used to be.
2: Yeah, I agree.
1: On a couple of fronts, but one that I'd like to laser in on at the moment is furniture. I don't think we're having as much fun as we used to.
2: What do you miss?
1: Well, this is the question. Have beanbags gone away? Are they not really a thing anymore?
2: I think a beanbag is, unfortunately, this is maybe too real. This is a lot realer than you would like, but I'm worried that you and I are no longer in the demo of a beanbag user.
1: Like, what, it's for children?
2: Well, not for children, but certainly for like young 20-year-olds. I think that's like that's where you cut off.
1: I disagree.
2: It's such a college thing. You're right.
1: I've never seen a dad in a beanbag.
2: Yeah, exactly.
1: But at the end of the day, why? Why can't we do that? Why can't dads?
2: It's really bad for your back.
1: It's got to be really good for your back, surely.
2: No, because there's no support. Yeah, but beans hold you up. It's just the beans.
1: You are not a chiropractor.
2: Correct. I've been to a lot, though.
1: And neither am I. But my logic here would be, isn't this like a zero gravity situation? Like, wouldn't it be like you're sort of floating? Like, every part of you is supported to the exact degree it needs to be.
2: No.
1: Okay.
2: I think it's like, I think it ends up being just like wherever the collection of beads end up being taut, that's where all the weight sits.
1: Yeah,
2: so, if you're really relaxed and it's all in your lower back, that's where all of the weight of your entire body is going to be, and your legs are doing nothing to support that.
1: Okay. So,
2: I think it's a young man's game. I think sitting in a beanbag really, it's like, it really is young privilege.
1: I'm not here to disagree. I'm just here to say it doesn't seem fair. And with all of that said, I don't see beanbags to the level that I used to. So I'm kind of feeling
2: I agree. I think it's like a lava lamp. Like, it's just too, it's an attitude. What I don't, here are the big three, the big trifecta of things you don't see anymore, because I think everyone has to start taking the world a little bit more seriously.
1: Sure.
2: You never see those beaded curtain doors anymore that you just walk through.
1: That is true.
2: You never see lava lamps and you never see beanbags. These are all staples of a house of someone who doesn't take the world too seriously.
1: Or.
2: Yep.
1: No, it's fine.
2: No, but I think they go hand in hand.
1: Oh, okay.
2: Yeah, I think if you partake, you also don't care that much.
1: Okay, so the only other thing I was going to say about any of this, obviously beanbags is the real tragedy here.
2: Yeah.
1: Where are they gone?
2: Yeah.
1: But the other thing was inflatable furniture, to a degree, that's come and gone as well. Like,
2: yeah.
1: You remember when in the 90s there was all the big like inflatable pink and blue and all that?
2: In a rumpus room, you would be pretty sure to find like an inflatable armchair or something.
1: Yeah. Mm-hmm.
2: There was also never as a species cracked how to attach them to the ground.
1: No.
2: Because every time I would sit in an armchair, I'd be like, well, here goes the back of my head.
1: Yes.
2: Like, I'm about to make contact with whatever, hopefully wood, maybe cement, concrete or something. I'm about to give myself a concussion because I sat in this chair too quickly.
1: You're really hoping that behind the inflatable couch was a beanbag.
2: Is it or another inflatable couch?
1: Yeah,
2: it's like dominoes.
1: Nah, the world's not as fun. But maybe what I'm actually saying is it's now much safer. But I don't think, at what cost?
2: Why can't I just get a concussion from sitting down anymore? What the hell happened?
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5: Traffic on the M1, all clear headed southbound through Mount Pleasant, past New Mount Pleasant Road, Central Gong, Crown Street and Kira Street, busy but moving in both directions. Lake Illawarra, the Windang Bridge, seeing minor delays both north and southbound. Zero immigration. 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I'm Erin Healy. 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
20: 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Where

0: Monday night, thank you very much for being with us for Ned and Josh at Night on the Illawarra's Feel Good I-98. The song I've heard over the last 3 months that I don't think... It doesn't make sense that I'm hearing it so much at the moment because it's already been a huge song. Okay. I love the song, but it's kind of... It's done this. It's gone up like this and gone...
1: It's plateaued and it's come back down.
0: But for whatever reason, over the last couple of months, it's almost like it's gone way back up. Yeah. I'm talking about Ray, Where Is My Husband?
1: Okay, yeah. I do get... I get that song confused sometimes with Man I Need by Olivia Dean.
0: Yeah, one's Ray,
1: yeah.
0: Where Is My Husband,
1: yeah.
0: And I like that.
1: Yep.
0: And the other is Olivia Dean, yeah, that's and right. I'm not a big fan of that song.
1: I just feel like they're both like, hey, where the hell's this guy that I was meant to marry?
0: I get it.
1: Similar themes, yeah. That's why I'm getting confused.
0: I have started having
1: I actually feel like I know why you like it. I feel like Where the Hell Is My Husband is a lot more show-tuny than...
0: It's very show-tuny.
1: And I feel like that lands for you a lot. Yeah, very theatrical.
0: The theatre kid in me gets right into...
1: Whereas the other one's just a pop song. Yeah, I can see why you wouldn't like it.
0: Can I just keep going with what I was trying to say?
1: Yeah.
0: I have had a very unfortunate brain snap moment with Ray's Where Is My Husband that has led me down a path essentially of... This is the kind of thought you'd have stoned, but I have it every single time I hear this song now.
1: You're having it sober.
0: It's seriously upsetting me, and I'm glad I can finally bring it into the open. That song is about Where Is Her Husband.
1: Yep.
0: Right? That's the name of it. That's what it's about.
1: I believe he doesn't exist, per se.
0: She's not married.
1: Yeah. So she's not like, hey, I lost my... Like, I went to a music festival, I don't know where my husband is. It's more like, where is the man I'm going
0: to
1: marry?
0: She will one day, if she wants to, get married and have this husband.
1: Sure.
0: And unless she's like 85 and doing a bit of a Madonna and dating someone who's like 25, that guy's out there.
1: Yeah, that guy's heard this song.
0: So that guy exists.
1: Yeah.
0: He's there. He's roaming around the earth.
1: Mm.
0: And the guy that song is actually about, even though it's hypothetically written, he exists.
1: Yes.
0: And every time I hear the song now, it blows my mind. I'm like, he's out there somewhere.
1: I have
0: he actually does really exist on this earth right now.
1: It's not my Roman Empire. Like, I'm not thinking about it weekly, but like at least once a month, I do think I'm like, the person I will end up with is out there just doing something. Yeah.
0: That's what this whole song is about.
1: But like, I've never put it out. Like, I've never screamed from the rooftops like, where are you?
0: But the difference is when Ray finally does get married, the guy's gonna be like, that was him. That was the guy.
1: What a good... Will it be full circle? Like, you almost have to complete the bit at the wedding.
0: Mm.
1: He has to be like,
0: here is my husband. Here
1: the hell I am. I get to see, is there a chorus? Do they do a duet?
0: Let me give you some of the lyrics, though.
1: Sure, because I don't know it well enough.
0: I actually think like this guy would be getting scared off potentially at the moment because...
1: Well, she's very insistent, and I'm sure maybe he's a bit more chill of like, I'll find my wife.
0: Here's verse
1: my
0: one.
1: Wife.
0: Here's
1: In the big the 2-6 maturity as level. Well.
0: Yeah.
1: Ridiculous. That movie came out 20 years ago.
0: Don't say that. Yeah. Why is this beautiful man waiting for me to get old? Why is he already testing my patience?
1: It's good.
0: So she's already mad at him.
1: Yeah, exactly. If you're this guy, you're like, God damn it, this card's already stacked against me.
0: I love this song so much.
1: Yeah.
0: But at the end of the day...
1: I thought you were still reading lyrics.
0: No. Like, I love this song so much.
1: Her being like, this is the best song I've ever made.
0: In her song.
1: I love this song in the song.
0: Unfortunately, have wrecked it for myself. And I don't think I've wrecked it for anyone else because I don't think anybody else is going to get this caught. I think this is a very me... ridiculous thing for me.
1: You've signed up now to like Eagle Eye Ray's romantic situation.
0: Yeah.
1: You're like, holy shit, is this the man? Is this the husband she's been searching for? Whereas everyone else is sort of like,
0: I've read the lyrics.
1: Fine. Yeah.
0: I think he's going to be a good guy at the end of the day.
1: Well, he has to be.
0: He has to be.
1: He's also got to have the patience of a god.
0: Oh, God.
1: to get into the thing. And he's like, where the hell have you been?
0: Where the hell have you been?
1: I was doing my own thing.
0: And he better be able to buy a diamond ring.
1: Not often do you get like a checklist before you even start dating someone of like how you need to marry them as well. I really wasn't. I didn't think I had to be this prepared.
0: Date number one. There's a lot of pressure.
1: Just so you know, I don't know if I'm going to be the guy, but if I am, oh my God, chill out.

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0: the Illawarra's Feel Good, I-98. You got Ned and Josh at night.
1: Josh, before we end the hour, I got a text from one of my cousins over the weekend.
0: Yeah.
1: It was like, you work in media.
0: Mm-hmm.
1: That's always what you want to hear from your family.
0: It's a worry, yeah.
1: It's always followed by, can you do this enormous favor for me that you would probably charge someone hundreds of dollars mm-hmm. for doing, but because I can't see a tangible price tag to it, it's free for
0: yeah,
1: me.
0: Yeah, yeah.
1: One of my cousins was like, hey, you work in media. Can you give me any tips on how to get famous on TikTok? This is the equivalent of 100 years ago, one of my family members, and I'm going to change them to being from the West, the Wild West of America. But it's like if one of my family members was like, I see that new lottery system. Can you tell me the winning numbers? It's like, if I knew them, I would enact it in my own life. I would like to be paid for doing next to nothing that I can see.
2: If TikTok fame was just something you could cheat your way into.
1: Pluck out of a tree like an apple.
2: We'd do that ourselves.
1: Everyone would be a partner of TikTok. Yes.
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4: Your name's Alan, the new boyfriend. 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
4: 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Jesus.
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0: Illawarra, it is your Monday night on I-98. You got Ned and Josh at night. And Ned, coming up next, I have received a pop-up on my computer that is potentially the weirdest one I've ever used. And that's, honestly, I'm a millennial.
1: I was going to say, your whole life?
0: Or? Some of the stuff I used to get popping up on my computer. This one is almost the dumbest. Maybe it's not the weirdest, but it's the dumbest.
1: It's been some pretty dumb ones, I'm not going to lie.
0: There is this one for me, is it's truly this pop-up. I'm like, well, where do I go now? What do I do? What do I do with this?
2: So different kind of dumb, because I was like, when I was 15, I had to have a conversation with my uncle who was like 60. I was like, how many times do you think you specifically, Peter, are the millionth visitor to this website? What are the odds it's happened to you five separate times?
0: This one is not that dumb.
2: Okay, different kind of dumb.
0: It is so weird though.
3: I'm going to tell you what it is up next.

0: It's the Illawarra's Feel Good, I-98. You got Ned and Josh at night.
1: Got a pop-up on a program that I use on my laptop fairly regularly today that sort of has me stopped in my tracks because I didn't understand who this possibly could be for. I was just checking some emails on Microsoft Outlook and it popped up and said, are you enjoying using Microsoft Outlook? Yes or no?
2: Mm.
1: Who clicks yes to that?
2: Yeah. I love it. Thanks so much.
1: It is such a terrible program,
2: yeah,
1: but it is just like the best we have, so we all use it for our work emails.
2: Oh, it's not I tell you what, I would enjoy it if it was free.
1: Yeah, you have to pay for Microsoft subscription. Yeah, yeah, yeah.
2: I honestly did think when I was growing up, and obviously our generation was sort of like the computer was at school.
1: Yes.
2: And so every time I would go to school, open up Word, write a document to get my presentation ready, print it off, show it to the class. I thought until I got to high school that like Microsoft came free with
1: computers.
2: Yeah, like, yeah. Mm-hmm. You just had to have something to write into it. Imagine my shock when I was like, no.
1: Yeah.
2: For $5,000 a year, you can have Microsoft.
1: I understood, by the way, if you're paying $5,000 a year for Office, you're being ripped off. But
2: I think it's a great deal.
1: The man who sold it to me was totally genuine.
2: I bought it under a bridge.
1: I just don't understand the level of fandom that could exist around Microsoft Outlook for people clicking going, yes.
2: Yeah.
1: Yes, I'm loving it. And not just that, but let me complete a quick survey on how much I'm loving Microsoft Outlook.
2: It's just the arrogance of some companies where they're like, I bet that our customers cannot get enough of us.
1: Well, that's
2: I think that they think the sun shines out of our asses. Let's just check to be sure. But
1: that's what I couldn't believe.
2: Yeah.
1: I started to actually really get, and obviously I brought it to the show, so I'm getting really into the weeds, but when I saw this pop up, I was like, who is sitting in the development center for Outlook going, geez, this product is the bee's knees.
2: Yeah, yeah, yeah.
1: And not just that. I can't be the only one that thinks that.
2: Yeah,
1: and not, by the way, the people that also around me who make this program, we can't be the only people on earth that think this is great.
2: Yeah, yeah, yeah.
1: Let's ask everyone.
2: It's a lot. It's giving the exact same vibe as, I don't know if you've seen the graduation speeches that are going around at the moment of people but essentially speaking to people who are now $80,000 in debt going, and guess what? AI is going to take all of your jobs. Yeah. And no one will ever be able to work again, and we won't be able to drink water anymore. And they're like, boo, you suck. And they're like, oh, what the hell? That would be the same as on day one of this person opening up their Microsoft email and going, now let's tuck in and see these reviews.
1: Oh, my God.
2: That's Jesus. Screw off. That can't be right. Wait, they all say this?
1: All negative?
2: Jesus, they're calling me every swear word under the sun.
1: No way.
2: I can't believe this.
1: They're saying that when you search for an email, you get everything except for the email that you're searching for? We fixed that, though, didn't we, guys?
2: We tried to fix that.
1: You know what? This must be a glitch. Microsoft Outlook is flawless. Let's keep doing what we've done for the last 35 years.
3: Let's get the party started. See you at the bar. You was hardly talking. That's when I knew that your heart was scarring. Friends to lovers need a part to star in. Like, wait, babe, let me ask you.

0: You can check out our Instagram anytime. You just go at Ned and Josh. It is the Illawarra's Feel Good I-98. You got Ned and Josh at night.
1: A hero of mine, Josh. And yeah. I don't have many.
0: No.
1: I don't attribute my heroes to real people. Because quite often, they'll do something and I'm like, well...
0: Yeah, we've all...
1: It's easier to say I love and look up to Marty McFly because he's done.
0: He's a fictional character.
1: He existed in those three
0: Having
1: movies.
0: Having said that, saying Michael J. Fox is your hero is also pretty safe.
1: Nah.
0: He seems like a very good dude.
1: He seems like an absolute scumbag, if you ask me. No, I literally worship the ground Michael J. Fox walks on. But it's kind of hard. And I sort of reserve it, like... I'm a huge fan of Batman.
0: Yes.
1: No, yeah. I know Batman has to adhere to rules.
0: Yes.
1: And that also has to go through like a publishing press.
0: Real people.
1: So no one's going to be like, hey, Batman just robbed this child.
0: Real human beings are complex. Yeah. They're fallible. They yes. have all sorts of quirks. I agree. It is safer to just find fictional heroes these days.
1: Bugs Bunny. Great. Yep. Love mm-hmm. him. No worries. Never going to do anything untoward. But someone that I actually would classify as one of my heroes. Because I think what he has done is... It's the closest we are getting to a Herculean feat.
0: In 2026.
1: Well, just in life, really.
0: Okay, yeah.
1: This is him. He's stepping up to the plate once again, is Joey Chestnut.
0: So the guy that eats hot dogs? Is that who you're talking about?
1: Well, yeah, but I don't like how chill
0: you're Sorry, body. He eats lots of hot dogs
1: yeah,
0: quickly.
1: But you're like, oh, the guy. The guy. Who
0: He's
1: eats.
0: Your hero, mate, not and, mine. And so sell him to me if you're going to really make this a whole...
1: Okay,
0: whole...
1: well, then I will. He's the 17-time winner of Nathan's famous international hot dog eating contest. He has beaten the likes of Kobayashi,
0: yep.
1: who was the Japanese champion for eating hot dogs, smoked him.
0: Yeah.
1: And of course, I mean, Kobayashi's a phenomenal name, but when you have the name of Joey Chestnut... I'm going to assume you can put down mad dogs.
0: You're
1: a glizzy gobbler.
0: I'm going to assume you either are a professional food eating champion or an OnlyFans model. It's one or the other, Joey Chestnut. Like, what are you doing? So maybe he could combine the two, become a billionaire.
1: But I would say that Joey Chestnut is a hero of mine. I go online today to see that this is why I don't do it.
0: Oh, no.
1: Joey Chestnut's been brought undone by scandal.
0: Oh, no.
1: It always sucks to see one of your heroes is just... Just like the rest of us.
0: Yes,
1: like,
0: and that's what we were talking about, yeah.
1: But then I read on and I'm like, you know what? I actually think if you've won, as I said, if you've won Nathan's famous international hot dog eating contest 17 times in a row, and it's also not in a row, I just added that, but it's very close together. I actually think that you deserve to get a misdemeanor battery charge for slapping a man in the face.
0: Slapped a man in the face.
1: Oh. Slapped a man who has a name that's almost as ridiculous as his is. He slapped a man named Mario Masaliami. It's a very, very long last name.
0: But
1: Joey Chestnut slapped Mario.
0: Yep.
1: And
0: Joey slapped Mario.
1: Joey slapped Mario and now he's facing misdemeanor battery charge.
0: What did he slap him for?
1: Joey Chestnut.
0: I mean, by the way, violence is never the answer, so I'm not suggesting there is a reason to slap a man named Mario, but why was he slapped?
1: Joey doesn't remember, because he had had a
0: good start. That's not a good start.
1: Mario did say that he was being antagonistic.
0: Okay, so Mario's admitted that.
1: Mario's like, look, I'll be honest, I was being a bit of a dick, because... That's my bad. Joey's like, I don't remember the night at all.
0: Oh,
1: and
0: the
1: police are like, let's maybe call this one even. But at least the announcers, Richard Sear, who is the co-founder and president of the Major League Eating, has said that this will not affect Joey Chestnut's showing this year.
0: Oh, you know.
1: I just don't think anyone's really taking...
0: Slap him hard enough that he can't lift up a hand. A hot dog now. I'm like, I've broken my hot dog lifting hand.
1: Someone's going to have to feed me the hot dogs. And that's like getting in the way of a truffle pig. Yeah. It's like, you are going to lose a thumb eventually.
2: You thought it was big last year. This time around, it's even bigger. Unmatched access. 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

0: It's the Illawarra's Feel Good, I-98. You got Ned and Josh at night. You can check out our Instagram anytime, by the way. You just go at Ned and Josh.
1: Quite proud of our Instagram.
0: Are you really?
1: Nah.
0: Yeah.
1: It was just something to say.
0: I thought it was too. I mean, it's one of those things where it's a bit like when you hear a parent go, I love all my children equally. Like, yeah. You don't. There's one in there that you're... Well, maybe you do, but there's one in there you like more at the moment. You're currently actually a fan of one of your kids more than the others at the moment.
1: I'm just thinking, I didn't even know who my parents would be at the moment. Probably my sister Tilly. There's three of us, so you really can have bronze, silver, gold.
0: I can't compete because my sister's currently pregnant.
1: Yeah.
0: So she's got a baby on the way. First baby. It's all very exciting.
1: I
0: know I essentially don't even rate a mention at the moment as far as my parents are concerned.
1: You're playing like basketball down at the community center near your house. She is Michael Jordan in 1994.
0: She's really, really nailing life.
1: She could not be playing a better game in terms of getting in her parents' good books.
0: Yeah, I'm going to give my parents a call on the way home. Thank you very much for being here with us tonight. We'll speak to you tomorrow. Bye-bye.
1: See ya.
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1: I got stuck in a change room once. 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
2: Mm.
1: And it was just me with a dress over my head stuck and undies on. 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
1: Well, I didn't yell out. I was too nervous.
0: Christian and Bella for breakfast.
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0: 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Come on, my woman, come with a yellow or a steel. 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
1: Your name's Alan when your boyfriend. Isn't that weird? He's in his 30s, his name's Alan.
2: Alan!
1: Usually you think of older guys, like in their 50s, 60s.
3: There's a guy that works here and he's 41 and his name's Alan. And you quite often say, he's so weird, Alan.
1: No, I don't.
3: Yeah, you do.
1: No, I don't.
3: Yeah, you do. Alan, who works here, is just staring through the window looking at you.
1: You're all right, Al. Calm down. Jesus.
0: Kristen and Bella for breakfast. 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

0: mind to make you cream. 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
3: 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The dress had a zipper on the back and I didn't realise. Mm. 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
1: I was watching a documentary over the weekend on the ocean, right? Voiced by Barack Obama.
2: Really?
1: Yeah, on Netflix. And I saw a little slipper, like they were showing all of the amount of garbage that is in the sea, which is outrageous.
2: So gross.
1: And they showed a slipper in the sand with a fish living in it. And I was like, at one point, it was probably on some guy's shoe in like downtown Delhi.
2: Someone's foot.
1: Yeah.
2: Yeah.
1: Just kicking about with a little slipper, and now fish lives in it.
2: I know.
1: In the middle of the Atlantic.
2: Well, that's repurposing, so that's okay. Recycling.
1: Rehoming. Rehome to fish.
2: Yeah. It's so gross, though. And what else is extra gross is what we love to talk about, a fatberg.
1: Now, for those who are only just hearing the term fatberg for the first time this morning, you, my friend, have missed out because these things are amazing. We're obsessed with them.
2: Well, it's people just being people. And dirty, to be honest. And they just think that you can chuck whatever you want down the toilet.
1: Yeah.
2: No. You can only do pees, poos, and toilet paper.
1: Wee-wees, poo-poos, and toilet paper.
2: That is it. But people think that they can put tissues down and flush them in the toilet.
1: You can't. So pee-pees and wee-wees.
2: That's right. And this is why.
3: While they may look like toilet paper, they aren't designed to fall apart quickly in water. Wipes and hair are also in the bin it, don't flush it list.
2: $24 million it costs every year for us to clean up fatbergs down here in the Illawarra.
1: Now, fatbergs,
2: all the way around Sydney.
1: As a definition, a giant congealed, like, iceberg, essentially, but in the sewer.
2: Yeah.
1: So it's like this big, long, gross sausage. And this is why we're obsessed with them, because they're everywhere. There would be ones in Wollongong, in the old sewage down in those pipes down in town.
2: Yeah.
1: And they block, like, they can block up to like a kilometre and weigh tons.
2: And it destroys the waterways and how the thing moves. So you have to pay people to get actual bulldozers and what are those things called? Claws. Were they? What's the thing that claws it up?
1: Excavators?
2: Excavator.
1: Yeah.
2: Yeah. There's an image of them actually putting the claw, getting the fatberg and just slowly tearing it apart.
1: Do yourself a favour. When you get into work or you get home, YouTube fatbergs and have a look. There was one in the UK which was, remember, it was like 5 miles long.
2: Yeah. What's that in kilometres? 8 kilometres?
1: Like eight, nine.
2: It's heaps. But this is the warning, Illawarra. We don't want to see this. So when you think about putting your sanitary product down there, no. No nappies. No cotton balls.
1: Who's flushing a nappy?
2: They are. People do silly things.
1: Flushing a nappy down the toilet.
2: Yes. And dental floss is all. I know it looks little, but all of it builds up. It creates the fatberg, which in turn causes sewage damage, which in turn attracts the bait fish and in turn brings a shark here.
1: I'm trying to figure out why you're talking about fatbergs. Like, I love them and was there a warning about fatbergs?
2: The cost of it over the weekend, they said it cost 20. They just cleared one up in Sydney.
1: Oh, okay. We probably should have led with that. I was like, where's this coming from?
2: The sharks, the bait fish. Have you not listened to anything? The sewerage attracts the bait fish, which is attracting the sharks in the Illawarra. That's from the fatbergs.
1: So you're saying if I flush dental floss, someone's going to get attacked by a shark?
2: Possibly, yep. So just
1: okay, as much as I love talking about fatbergs, you've taken a wide berth there. Really wide
2: it's
1: berth
2: linked.
1: To bring that up today.
2: It's impacting the Illawarra.
1: Anyway, don't flush those things down the toilet.
2: Don't do it.
4: I don't eat.

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1: I-98 Traffic.
2: In Fig Tree, there's reports of a road hazard. It's the Princes Highway roundabout at Gibson's Road. The M1 Princes Motorway is a clear run from Yalla through Unanderra. All good headed up through Mount Ousley, and you'll have no problems heading to Helensburg. Further on to Sydney, Bulleye Pass, no problems either direction between Bulleye Lookout and Lawrence Hargrave Drive in Thirroule. Congested roads, overflowing schools and hospitals, zero immigration, Australia needs a new deal, newdeal.au, authorised by Clive Palmer for the United Australia Party Gold Coast. A top of 20 with some more rain expected for the Illawarra. I'm Jace Flaxman. That's the latest on Feel Good, I-98.
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10: We're in for a rainy day ahead, reaching 20. Good morning, I'm Emma Smith with your 5:30 news. AFL legend Neil Danaher will be honoured with a state funeral following his death at 65. The Essendon great had a 13-year battle with motor neurone disease. He raised more than $100 million for research. Prime Minister Anthony Albanese has paid tribute to him in Parliament.
11: The devastating impacts of motor neurone disease stole so much from Neil, but he held on to everything that people loved and admired about him. His selflessness, his bravery, his humour.
10: The Royal Commission into Anti-Semitism has revealed new details about the response to the Bondi terror attack. The inquiry heard New South Wales Police deployed rotating officers despite a request from a Jewish community group for a static presence. Four police were at the scene when the shooting began, with 11 people shot in the first 29 seconds. And Qantas's first aircraft to service its 22-hour Project Sunrise flights from Sydney to New York and London has been delayed until next year due to manufacturing delays.
0: The Motocross Madness Sale on now. Moto City Fairy Meadow.
9: I-98 Sport.
10: Stephen Crichton says he's refreshed and ready for the State of Origin opener. The Blues centre rested from training early in Origin camp with a shoulder injury. He says the break has done him good.
12: Got to rest up a couple of days, which is good for the body and for the mind as well. But the last few training sessions have just good been around the boys, and the energy that the boys bring into camp and that as well has been good.
10: And Australians Alex de Minaur and Daria Kasatkina have had wins on day two of the French Tennis Open.
0: Unlock the Volkswagen you've always wanted with exceptional end of financial year deals at Southern Classic Volkswagen.
10: We're in for a rainy day ahead, reaching 20, mostly sunny, tops of 22 forecast tomorrow. Heavy falls expected on Thursday, reaching 21. Right now in Winoona, it's 18 degrees on I-98.

0: Seriously on Christian and Bella for breakfast.
1: We want to know, what food do you mispronounce? Because we learned on Friday that Emma, our newsreader here, who is supposed to be able to pronounce everything, says...
2: Lasagna.
1: Lasagna.
2: Not anymore, but I grew up saying that.
3: Lasagna.
2: Because that's what my parents would run.
1: Which is two Italians. That's...
3: It hurts.
1: It hurts. You should have seen Ashley Bella at my daughter's christening the other day when she saw the Italian side of the family. This is how much this hurts her, because she'll go full pronunciation with everything. And as soon as she talks to an Italian, just the most Italian person of all time, she's like, oh, buongiorno, compare. When she walks in, oh, I'm a big puttana, buongiorno.
3: No, I would never say
1: I'm
3: that.
1: I'm a big puttana.
3: Oh, my God, he's swearing in Italian. He's calling me. It rhymes with
1: shame. And then she saw the Greeks and she was like, oh, yasu, maraca. Like that, like she's just straight into it, you know?
3: Can I defend Emma here? She grew up in Griffith.
1: No, young.
2: Come on.
1: If she grew up in Griffith, she'd be able to say the Italian words, that's for sure.
3: So he grew up in Young. The big boss, he grew up in the country, and he also says that his mother pronounces it lasagna.
1: No, she does not.
2: Are you serious?
1: Get on that mic now.
4: Yeah, but she also says tacos.
1: Tacos.
2: Same as my family. Okay. Hang on. Wait.
3: Emma, take us through your family's Mexican night.
2: Okay. Go. So we also have been known to call it fajitas.
1: No, you do not.
2: I know.
3: And keep going.
1: You don't. No, you don't. That's a lot.
2: Tortillas.
4: Oh, no.
2: I know.
4: Is it quesadilla as well?
2: It could be.
3: Oh, my God.
1: Now, I can see the embarrassment on Emma's face. She looks like she's about to cry.
2: I know better now, okay? You can't help how you're brought up.
1: Guacamole? How do you say guacamole?
2: No, guac, normal.
1: Guac, okay, okay.
3: Is it normal? It's normal.
4: My mother-in-law calls it guacamole.
3: Guacamole. All right. Well, don't be embarrassed.
2: I am.
3: Okay.
2: I'm ashamed.
3: You're both country. You grew up. It's okay.
2: So clearly lasagna has regional ties, regional roots.
1: No, don't try and start a little lasagna uprising here.
3: Wait for the next Facebook group. Or anyone, lasagna, join the Facebook group.
1: Let's go to Jasmine in Balgowney. Now, Jasmine, what food do you mispronounce?
5: So I've only found out a couple of weeks ago I've been saying schnitzel wrong. Okay. So my whole life I've called it schnitzel, S-N-I-T-Z. Mm.
3: Yep, I've done that.
5: Yeah.
1: It's not quite lasagna, but it's not great either, Jazz.
5: Yeah, I know. I was like, oh, am I wrong or is everyone else wrong?
1: You are wrong.
3: I love you thinking though, Jazz.
1: It's so
3: well
1: good.
3: Done. Let's go to Damien in Winoona. A waitress mispronounced a food dish to you, Damien.
6: Yeah, this is going to kill you two guys because you're Italian. So it's an Italian restaurant in Camden, rather famous one that used to be there, Bella.
3: Oh, okay.
6: And I said... what's good for dessert? She said, oh, I really like the tiramisu.
3: Oh, I've just passed away.
1: Yeah, that was actually one of the words that I heard you say on the weekend at my daughter's christening. We're having tiramisu? I was like, oh, look at this one.
3: Oh, my God. All right, let's go to Alfie. Alfie, what's the mispronounced food?
7: My brother, Bobby, he used to call tequila tequita.
1: Good man. Good on him.
3: Classic. Actually, that reminds me. Remember my friend? We went to a bakery. She said, I'll just get the quiche, please.
2: Oh.
1: Did she grow up in Young as well?
3: Cash. No.
1: You can't say come on to anybody, ever.
3: Rachel from Nowra. Okay. What's your mispronounced food?
8: It's so embarrassing, but... I live a bit of a sheltered life, and I was only 17 and like a new waitress, and a lady said to me, I'll just get the polenta. And I said, excuse me, we don't serve that here. And she said, oh, it's here on the menu. So I grabbed that menu, I stormed up to the chef, I smacked it on there, and I said, do we serve polenta here? And he said, yeah. And I said, well, that's disgusting and illegal, but can I see it? Mm. And then he showed me this little yellow square, and I thought I confused it with placenta.
1: Oh!
8: Yeah. Yeah.
3: Right.
8: I know. Right.
3: Well, to be fair, they are serving placenta. Yeah. They can have placenta in tablets. Oh, my God.
1: Wow. Okay.
3: God love you.
1: Yeah, that was an interesting one. Look at Emma's face. She's just so confused.
2: That was interesting.
3: When are we going to Mexican at yours?
2: Lasagna tonight. Can
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11: The M1 Princess Motorway is in good shape for the early birds. A good run northbound from Yalla to West Wollongong. Further on up Mount Ousley, no problems, and Bulleye Pass is also clear in either direction between the Bulleye Lookout and Lawrence Hargrave Drive. 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
3: For a rainy day ahead, reaching 20. Good morning, I'm Emma Smith with your 6 o'clock news. Iran's foreign ministry is warning a deal with the United States is not imminent, but acknowledged some progress has been made in talks. A spokesperson in Tehran says they've reached an agreement on a large portion of issues. US Secretary of State Marco Rubio remains optimistic a formal announcement could be made within days.
4: I wouldn't read too much into it. It takes a little while to hear back. So we have what I think is a pretty solid thing on the table in terms of their ability to open up the straits, get the straits open, enter into a very real, significant, time-limited negotiation on the nuclear matters.
3: Gambling reform advocates are welcoming a push to reduce the number of poker machines in New South Wales. Key Labor figures will table the proposal at the party's conference in July, which would bind the government to halve the number of machines over the next decade. It comes after players in Wollongong lost $50.8 million between April and June last year, the third highest loss of any regional LGA. Wesley Mission Chief Executive Reverend Stu Cameron says it's a positive move.
5: We've been hearing for some time that there's growing frustration, indeed anger from within the grassroots of the Labor Party, that the government is not doing enough and is kowtowing to an industry that's captured politicians in New South Wales for too long.
3: A reminder, if you or someone you know needs help, you can phone the gambling hotline on 1800 858 858. Rockfishers, swimmers and boaters are being warned of potentially hazardous conditions today. A warning is in place from Byron to the Illawarra coastline. Surf lifesaving Stephen Pearce says anyone heading out should check conditions, with some areas to still be feeling the effects tomorrow.
6: We'd just be asking of everyone, just curtail that enthusiasm before you head down to the coastline and just save our responders putting themselves in risk in case you do get into trouble.
3: An excavator is being brought into Lake Injola as crews work to open the lake entrance before incoming rain. The operation will be timed with the tides to give workers the best chance of completing the channel safely before work. Council says conditions could still cause the lake to close again after the opening. And a Transport Workers Union survey shows 7 in 10 Australians are opposed to having driverless vehicles on our roads.
7: The Motocross Madness sale on now. Moto City Fairy Meadow.
0: I-98 Sport.
3: Day two of the French Open wins for Alex de Minaur, Daria Kasatkina and Tanasi Kokkinakis. Emerson Jones, Maya Joint, Rinki Hijikata, Alexander Vukic and Talia Gibson have all bowed out, and Wollongong's Peter Vlandis has sidestepped questions about him taking over as NRL chief executive after the resignation of Andrew Abdo.
7: Unlock the Volkswagen you've always wanted with exceptional end of financial year deals at Southern Classic Volkswagen.
3: For a rainy day ahead, reaching 20, showers easing tomorrow for mostly sunny tops of 22, heavy falls possible on Thursday, reaching 21. Right now in Scarborough, it's 17 degrees on I-98.

0: on. Yes. 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
2: Christian and Bella.
3: Lobsters feel pain. Isn't that horrible
0: but
3: to think?
0: You have them all the time. At 3:15 in the afternoon, mind you, everybody. She sent a message saying, new record for dinner, and it was a plate of
3: spaghetti marinara.
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5: Good morning and welcome to Tuesday. You are with Christian and Bella, and Emma's doing a big old fat yawn right now. Have you been burning the bloody candle at both ends again?
6: Maybe.
5: Yeah. Oh, what have you been doing? Hey?
6: Just staying up late.
5: You know what? I stayed up late last night as well. Revenge stay
6: yeah.
5: up.
6: Oh, yeah.
5: And then couldn't sleep. What's going on at the moment?
3: There's something in the air. There's a lot of moon situation happening. Well, I know you don't want to bog down into it, but there's a lot of movement in the sky.
5: Is that right?
6: Yeah.
5: Speaking of, we're going to be talking about the movement in the sky, because when I walked in this morning, Bella said, have you noticed all the things that are happening in the sky at the moment? And I said, what are you talking about?
3: I will run you through them. They're not all related, Emma, but there's a lot of stuff happening in the sky. There's something up in the sky that's happening that needs to be addressed.
6: Okay, is it rain?
5: Yeah.
3: What about Thursday, 40 to 80 millimetres?
5: That's a lot.
3: That's flood.
6: Huge.
3: That's flood. That's flash flooding. I don't want to scare people, but that's a lot of it.
5: Sounds like you're trying to.
3: Is it me going like this? That's flash flooding.
5: That's flood.
3: That's flood. That's flood.
5: 40 to 80 is a lot.
3: That's huge.
5: And then Friday, it's up to like 25, isn't it?
3: Yeah, so tomorrow.
5: Friday is up to 45. So 2 days of a lot of rain.
3: Okay.
5: Get your boats, people.
3: Guys, I won Uno yesterday.
5: Did you?
3: Yeah.
5: Okay, so this is something that's now been worked into the routine. The insane routine of the Leone household, of things you do on a Tuesday night or Monday night that you usually do when you're camping.
3: We do it every night now, and I highly recommend
5: it. Every night.
3: It connects the whole family. Zach, Gigi, my daughter, and I go, let's play a bit of Uno. You're off screens. You're connected together.
5: Can I ask you a question?
3: Until you're
5: not
3: fighting.
5: I've got two questions.
3: Go.
5: First one, we'll determine whether I need to ask the second one.
3: Okay.
5: Are you being paid by Uno?
3: No.
5: Okay. Second one. Are you and everyone in your family insane?
3: No.
5: Why are you playing Uno every night?
3: I'm telling you, do something different. Do it, Emma, with Joel
5: Did
3: tonight.
5: Did everyone just hear that giant sigh that came from Emma?
6: Sounds very wholesome.
3: No, do it. It's so good.
6: I don't see that fitting into our schedule.
3: But it's so fun. Like, so instead of sitting down and watching TV, you grab the Uno cards and you go first to five, and you do it in like 20 minutes, half an hour.
5: Okay.
3: And I am the champion. Look, I got first to five twice.
5: Did you?
3: Tuesday.
5: Good on you.
3: Yeah.
5: Good on you.
3: I felt
5: I'm glad you won.
3: And it just feels good when you win. You just walk around, you're like, ugh, got you with the draw four, bastard.
6: Did you Everyone's say that to your daughter?
5: Yeah. Yeah. Everyone's kind of picturing you pushing your daughter over.
3: Not her. It's
5: gotcha,
3: more so Zach.
5: You bastard.
3: I take Zach on the baby because he gets so smug. I hate it. He puts a card down. He's like, skip you.
5: Sounds like it's the beginning of an upcoming divorce.
3: No, we're fine.
5: Screw you, you bastard.
3: It's going to be fine. Anyway, let's get into some Origin chat next because there's not a much rain happening on Wednesday.
5: Not a much of rain.
3: Not a much of rain
5: happening on a Wednesday.
3: It's all bloody clear, you know.
5: There
3: is
5: lots of Origin news around, though. So stick around. It's on 98 and you're with Christian and Bella for breakfast. I'm crying. I'm laughing so much at how weird you are.
3: Play Uno. It's the best.

0: Good morning and welcome to I-98. You are with Christian and Bella. I'm Christian. This is Bella.
1: Hello.
0: Hello. And we got a ton to get through today. Lots of fun stuff, including sending you along to literally whatever you want that plays at Wynn Entertainment Centre or Wynn Stadium. Just listen out for this. And when you hear it, 4226-9898 is the number to call, and you could be picking up I-98's golden ticket. Can play at any time between now and 9 and right across the day. But with us, between now and 9, make sure you're listening out.
1: Happy State of Origin Eve, everybody.
0: Oh, state versus state.
1: Mate versus mate. Every year I'm like, I'm not going to get invested like I always do because it makes me angry when we lose. And then I can't think about it.
0: You know what makes me angry?
1: What?
0: The decisions we make. At the Blues here.
1: Yeah.
0: And then we all go, oh, why do Queensland win all the time? I'll tell you why they win all the time. Mm. Because they don't make stupid decisions like the Blues do.
1: What do we do?
0: In selection. Like, and I know you have to bring new players in, but have you seen the news last night? Mitchell Moses is most likely out for the game.
1: Are you serious?
0: I know.
1: This is what happened last year.
0: And he's excellent.
1: Where's Cleary? Is Cleary still available?
0: Cleary's still available.
1: Because we lost both of those guys.
0: And this
1: last
0: always
1: year.
0: Happens for some reason to New South Wales. And then instead of having Matt Burton in there, who's played five games already in State of Origin and has that beautiful bomb that he never uses anymore, mind you.
1: Why has he stopped doing that?
0: I don't know.
1: The spiral thing, right?
0: Yeah, because everyone just used to die when they had to catch it. I don't know. They don't use it at the Bulldogs anymore.
1: Why would you take something that was so
0: effective. I don't know. Gus Gould, you know? Okay. Who knows? Instead of having him there, they've got Ethan Strange, who's 21 and is the 5'8 for the Raiders, who's very good and will be really good.
1: Yeah.
0: But the Raiders are doing terribly this year. So are the Bulldogs. But when you've got the choice of those two guys, just pick the guy that's played before.
1: But then
0: we're like, oh, why do we lose? Because Queensland pick the same team every year.
1: Well, okay.
0: And we don't.
1: All right. I understand your frustration.
0: It's so dumb.
1: But what? Maybe he's so excited to play his first game and he'll be really good. Or do you think he'll be too nervous?
0: I think he'll be good, but he'll be going into game one of State of Origin and it's a lot of pressure at number six.
1: At home, though.
0: Yeah.
1: So where are the other two games? One's in Queensland, obviously. And are they playing in like freaking Papua New Guinea or something?
0: Oh,
1: you know how they always put the third game somewhere random?
0: Probably playing in Vegas.
1: Yeah.
0: Who knows where they're playing the NRL
1: Guys,
0: at the
1: third game's going to be in Abu Dhabi.
0: Old mate, what's his name? Andrew Albanese, whatever. Abdo, there you go. Andrew Abdo left yesterday too.
1: Yeah, I know.
0: To go to the tennis.
1: Oh, the Gold Coast is where the third game. So that's Queensland.
0: Why? Why the Gold Coast?
1: So it's Brisbane and Gold Coast. Yeah, that's what Jessica's just pumped through there.
0: Well, can you just double check that? Because she's more of a theatre person than a rugby league person. I just want to make sure.
1: No, she's using Google.
0: Brisbane? Okay, second one's Brisbane. What about the third game?
1: No, that is the third game.
0: That is the third. They get two?
1: Yeah. No? Yeah.
0: Gold Coast and Brisbane.
1: See? But why is it going New South Wales, Brisbane, Brisbane? It's not going Brisbane.
0: New South Wales, Gold Coast, Brisbane.
1: There'd be so many people yelling at
0: us. Look at us trying to figure out what's going on here.
1: Melbourne.
0: Jessica.
1: That's not the Gold Coast, you idiot. It's very different.
0: You're on the other side.
1: Is the third game in Melbourne? Is the decider in Melbourne? Why do they do this?
0: No one cares about rugby league in Melbourne.
1: Why not go like they used to do? New South Wales, Queensland, New South Wales. And then it swaps every year.
0: I understand. They're trying to spread the game. Right?
1: Oh, game three in Brisbane.
0: Yeah,
1: oh, great. So the decider goes to Brisbane.
0: Yeah.
1: Oh,
0: well, they're trying to spread the game every year. But, hey, stop trying to spread it to Melbourne. It doesn't work. No one cares about it down there. They like AFL.
1: Yeah.
0: Leave them alone.
1: Just go back to the old school. And then the next year, because New South Wales had two home games, then Queensland get two home games and vice versa.
0: Yeah, that's what they used to do.
1: They used to do that all the time.
0: Yep.
1: That's it. I'm not watching it.
0: We'll watch it. And even if we have a 35-point lead and there's 3 minutes on the clock, we'll still be sweating.
1: Oh, God, yeah.
0: Because you know what? We're New South Wales. We'll find a way to lose.
1: That's right.
0: Now, we sound negative this morning, and that's because it's raining.
1: Is that why?
0: Maybe. I don't know. I'm also a little bit tired. What about you?
1: Yeah, I'm a bit tired.
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2: In Kembla Heights, a section of Harry Graham Drive remains blocked off near O'Brien's Management Trail for some scheduled works. If you're jumping on the M1 this morning, problem-free northbound heading up towards Sydney. Jumping on the Hume Motorway, northbounders up to Campbelltown doing okay. Through Menangle, though, there's southbound congestion due to an oversized truck breakdown. Make your drive to work, home, or the shops rewarding with hundreds of return points across New South Wales. Search return and earn near me for one that's on your way. Rain with a chance for thunderstorm this afternoon, tops of 20. I'm Brittany Gorrell. That's the latest on Feel Good I-98.
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0: Good morning and welcome to a wet and wild Tuesday across the Illawarra. You are with Christian and Bella for breakfast, and be listening out for this when you hear it, 4226-9898. And you could pick up two tickets to everything that happens at Wynn Entertainment Centre and Wynn Stadium for 12 months straight. It could be playing at any time, so keep it locked on I-98.
1: E-M-M-A, Emma!
2: Hello. Emma from News joins us now.
0: What was that?
2: Hello. What's
3: happening? It's raining.
2: Is there much news happening?
3: No.
2: There's nothing much going on, is there?
0: Yeah, we know there's not much when you look busier. Because you're digging around like a little news
3: so
0: rat.
3: True.
0: Yeah, just ratting around in the news.
3: Yeah, with my little rat hands.
2: You'd be more a pig, I reckon, like a truffle pig.
0: Oh, okay.
2: Truffle pig.
3: Tell you look us how you really feel.
2: No, like
0: just,
2: you're
0: I see what she's trying to say. Like, no. You've just got your snout to the ground and you're just, just snuffling around for news.
2: I reckon a pig's better than a rat.
0: She does little rat hands when she comes out of the toilet. Have you seen this before?
2: I don't watch Emma coming out of the toilet. No.
0: I do, all the time, just from a distance, from behind a bush.
3: I have little T-Rex arms because I wash my hands and they're dripping wet, and then I walk over to the paper towel machine in the kitchen
2: yeah.
3: So I hang my little hands out.
0: And I always go, the rat's here.
3: Yeah. Oh.
0: Little ratty's out again.
2: All right, little pig rat, what's happening?
3: Well, I've got to tell you about this Gerringong local, Gwen Wilson, who turns 106 next week.
0: Whoa. Holy crap.
3: Isn't that
2: Let's
3: amazing?
2: Get her on. Let's go interview her.
3: And she's such a good talker. She sounds so young. She gathered last night with all her friends and celebrated, and she was asked the secret to the long and
2: they
3: happy life.
2: They always do that.
0: Mm-hmm.
3: And she said, I haven't a clue. So she's not letting us in on her secret.
0: None of your business, and walked away.
3: But one of her friends was interviewed and threw her under the bus and said she loves to have an espresso martini still when she goes to the club. So maybe that's the secret.
0: Good on you.
2: Oh, well, they always ask them that same question, and I just think at that point they make it up on the spot.
3: Totally.
2: Because you don't think about how do I live that long? And some of them were like, I eat porridge every day.
3: Yeah.
2: One's I have a gin and tonic every day.
0: Yeah, another one's whiskey. It's always alcohol.
2: It's always alcohol.
0: Mum was like, I've smoked my entire life and drink.
3: Oh,
0: I remember me thinking, oh, that's good advice. there was another one that lived in the mountains, remember?
2: A llama farmer.
0: So they were saying fresh air.
3: Yeah.
2: But we know that the centenarians in Japan, isn't that the place?
0: Yeah, Okinawa.
2: Yeah. Mm. They just put it down to you need to have drive, like something to look forward
0: and
2: to.
0: Clean eating as well, because they eat a lot of like fish and stuff like that.
2: But
0: and
2: purpose
3: that,
2: is the
3: That
2: most
3: documentary
2: important.
3: On Netflix about the blue zones, the people who lived upstairs or in really hilly little villages lived forever because they're staying active, like walking up.
0: Yeah.
2: Yes.
0: Good on them.
2: Because there's an Italian town like that and they've got a lot of centenarians.
0: Yeah. Have you seen that? That guy, he's quite old, but he's doing the reverse engineering of his aging.
3: Oh, yeah.
0: He looks a bit tapped out. Yeah. You know what I mean? Forgotten his name, but I've watched a documentary on him. Crazy.
2: What's he trying to do?
3: He's dedicated his whole life to trying to like reverse age.
2: Oh.
3: So just trying all these weird hacks and.
0: Yeah. And he puts like, I don't know, like bat semen in his face. I made that up, but like things like that.
3: Yeah.
0: You know what I mean? He might do. He might just grab a bat and go on.
2: Put on some sexy music and away you go.
0: See what happens.
3: All the best to him.
2: Yes.
3: Let's go to the French Open. Have you heard about poor 21-year-old Arthur G?
0: No.
3: What happened to him? Well, he was up against Karen Khachanov on Sunday, who is very good, and it was his debut, so 21 years
0: Karen.
3: Old. Yeah, it's a boy, I know.
2: Oh, wow.
3: Okay. Yeah.
2: Oh, and Khachanov is interesting.
3: Khachanov. Yeah.
0: Well, I thought it was catch a knob too, to be honest.
2: Okay.
0: It was like Karen catch a knob.
2: Karen can catch a knob.
0: She loves catching a knob.
2: That's from all reports.
3: Stop it. So
2: go on.
3: His really important match was overshadowed because he ran over to the court umpire and pleaded for a bathroom break and said, I'm going to go on the court, let me off, because there's rules around when they're allowed to go and have a break.
2: Yeah.
3: He was heard saying, I'm going to on the court if you don't let me off. And he ran off for the bathroom. They're only allowed a 3-minute bathroom break.
2: Oh, that's too much pressure.
0: So no, you can't do that.
3: Done right. What he had to do.
2: In 3 minutes.
3: Ran back on.
0: Can you imagine the stress?
2: Oh.
3: And old mate Karen then argued with the ref about why he was allowed to go.
0: Oh, you know why. Catching off. Leave him alone.
2: Such a Karen move, though,
0: yeah,
2: isn't it?
0: Yeah, it is.
2: Did he win the game, Karen?
3: Yeah.
2: Ah, so if he didn't, he would have written an email.
0: I don't think, I don't think you can come back and play a full game of high quality tennis after rushing to the toilet and all the stress of trying to make that in 3 minutes.
2: I know.
0: You get back out there, you'd be exhausted.
3: So
0: catch a knob and just slap you all over the bloody court.
2: I think it's good that he let him go. Imagine the ball person had to clean that up.
0: Oh, well, you can't.
2: Towels, please. The worst.
3: Oh, poor guy.
0: Right.
2: Does Karen look manly with that name?
0: Yeah.
2: Show me a picture.
0: I think you have to be the manliest person on earth to be called Karen. We used to say Kim Beasley had to be really manly because his name was Kim.
3: Kim as a boy's name is interesting, isn't it?
2: Courtney's an interesting name.
0: That's my middle name, yeah.
3: Oh, with a K or a C?
0: C.
2: He's a real girl.
0: I'm a real lady.
3: Okay, this is Karen.
2: All right, show me.
0: Hey, you know what? Take your time.
2: Maybe we'll do this off here. Oh, no, he's a man.
0: Yeah, he's a man. Yeah. He's got a big manly
2: beard.
0: He's
2: very manly. Yeah. No, he can hold the name Karen.
3: Yep.
0: Yeah.
2: It's probably pronounced Karin.
0: Now, it might be Karin. Karin, catch a knob.

0: Hi, I'm Charlotte.
1: And I'm Sarah.
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6: We're in for a rainy day ahead, reaching 20. Good morning, I'm Emma Smith with your 6:30 news. AFL legend Neil Danaher will be honoured with a state funeral following his death at 65. The Essendon great had a 13-year battle with motor neurone disease. He raised more than $100 million for research. Prime Minister Anthony Albanese has paid tribute to him in Parliament.
7: The devastating impacts of motor neurone disease stole so much from Neil, but he held on to everything that people loved and admired about him. His selflessness, his bravery, his humour.
6: A prominent sports club in Sydney's inner west is urging venues in the Illawarra to ditch poker machines almost a decade after it made the move. There's an internal Labor Party push for the New South Wales government to halve the number of poker machines over the next decade. Players in Wollongong lost $50.8 million to poker machines between April and June last year, the third highest loss of any regional LGA. Petersham Bowling Club president George Catsey says they removed all machines back in 2007 and haven't looked back.
8: We are firm believers that poker machines is lazy income for those big clubs. They're not actually doing the hard work of actually engaging with their community, engaging with their customers to build a legitimate business, which is what every other business needs to do.
6: A reminder, if you or someone you know needs help, you can phone the gambling hotline on 1800 858 858. The state's rental task force says it's returned almost $180,000 to tenants hit with illegal fees. The team has investigated more than 8,000 rental matters in its first year of operation. Fair Trading Minister Anilak Chanthavong says renters deserve to be well protected.
9: This demonstrates the importance of our rental reforms and supporting renters at a time of significant cost of living pressures.
6: Shoalhaven Council is preparing to open Lake Conjola to the sea ahead of forecast rain this week. An excavator is being brought in to dig a channel with work timed around the high tide and daylight hours. Residents are being urged to stay clear of the work zone, with council warning channel edges and banks can be unstable. And Gerringong local Gwen Wilson will turn 106 next week. Members of the local Probus Club have gathered overnight to celebrate the milestone birthday.
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1: i98 Sport.
6: Wollongong's Peter Vlandys insists Andrew Abdo's replacement as NRL chief executive doesn't need to have a rugby league background. The ARL commission boss has praised the outgoing CEO, who will join Tennis Australia in July.
11: He's irreplaceable. I mean, his conscientiousness, his professionalism, his loyalty, his mass intelligence. It's not, you know, we're going to need Superman and Jesus added together.
6: And Alex de Minaur has got his French Open campaign off to a strong start, beating British qualifier Toby Samuel in straight sets. Tanasi Kokkinakis played out a trademark five-setter to advance to the second round.
10: Unlock the Volkswagen you've always wanted with exceptional end of financial year deals at Southern Classic Volkswagen.
6: For a rainy day ahead, reaching 20, showers easing tomorrow for mostly sunny, tops of 22, heavy falls possible on Thursday, reaching 21. Right now in Primby, it's 17 degrees on i98.

0: miserable out there. So make sure you're safe when you are driving around. Take it very easy. We have tops of 20 degrees today. Now, the Big Bad Birthday Wheel spins for $2,400 straight after 7:30. So make sure you hang around for that and listen out for this. I've got a golden ticket. When you hear that, 4226-9898, because I-98's golden ticket continues and could play at any time.
1: So I was looking around for things to talk about today on the show, and there's a real theme. Something is happening in our skies. There was story after story about things in the sky and the dilemma that it's causing.
0: Okay, now I am interested by this. Don't get me wrong.
1: Yeah.
0: I'm saying I'm not interested. But I think it's a little rich to say there was story after story about things happening in the sky. I think it was about four.
1: I scrolled and I was like, oh my God, another thing happened in the sky. Oh my
0: Could
1: God,
0: that just
1: another.
0: Be your algorithm that you liked something like a story about? Remember you showed me the plane thing the other day?
1: Yeah.
0: And did you, because we watched it like 15 times, because it was wild. Bells will tell you about it. Do you think now your algorithm is tuned into sky accidents?
1: No, because these were events that happened yesterday.
0: Okay. All right.
1: Okay. So first thing that happened, Vivid, they have a big drone show. It's the first time they're bringing the drone show back. You know, the drones that light up in the sky.
0: Yes.
1: And then it turns into like a, it's actually amazing to watch. Have you seen a
0: drone
1: show?
0: You've spoken about them several times. I've never seen a drone show.
1: You must watch it.
0: I always think it's strange because you stand there in silence largely, right?
1: You stand
0: there in silence.
1: While the drones go. No.
0: And then you go, oh, it's a guy playing cricket. But oh, he's hit the ball.
1: The joy is trying to work out what it's forming. So you're like, is it the Harbour Bridge? Is it going to be the Harbour Bridge?
0: I'm into it. Opera House. I think it's impressive.
1: Oh, no, it's... Not whatever it is.
0: You just talk about them a lot.
1: It's just fascinating because I saw that one drone show and it's amazing. Anyway, they were falling from the sky. They had two drone shows. The first one, the drones had a technical issue and the drones were falling into the harbour and they had to cancel the second show.
0: It's no good.
1: No good.
0: Imagine being that drone. You got put together somewhere in China and then now you're at the bottom of the harbour.
1: I know.
0: What with a like tale. A can.
1: Yeah. At 4X, we know that Origin is on tomorrow. Mm-hmm. So the Queenslanders, I hate the Queenslanders, they've come down and they've blown up balloons of 4X cans to, and they're just floating around the sky in Sydney to be like, oh, Queensland thing.
0: That's even that is just such a Queensland thing to do. Just go away.
1: I know. Then there was this paraglider who was just parachuting.
0: Mm.
1: All of a sudden, a plane rips through her parachute.
0: God, that's
1: in
0: terrifying.
1: Mid-sky.
0: That's
1: mid-sky.
0: Terrifying.
1: Have a listen. Right, this is her.
0: Yep, cool.
1: It's just been hit now. Now she's falling.
0: And that's her going. Oh, good. Just another 10 seconds of awesome audio from Bella Leone. That was just, oh, you could have gone out and just whipped your phone around in a circle and made that sound. It was just wind, really, wasn't it? And the lady going.
1: But how terrifying. You just, you're in the, you're parachuting, yeah, it's a beautiful view, and then all of a sudden you hear, and a plane takes you.
0: God, that'd be bad.
1: She was okay. She had an emergency parachute. Okay.
0: So oh, good, good, good, good. The other day when we were at the Dragons Family Fun Day, there was someone with one of those parachutes, but they weren't just coming down. It wasn't like the parachute, Wollongong Skydive. It wasn't that.
1: Yeah.
0: It was like she had a little
1: propeller.
0: Propeller.
1: Yeah.
0: The back.
1: She was cruising.
0: You might be onto something here.
1: Then I was like, there can't be any more sky-related news. Shannon Bloody Knoll is mid-air on a random flight.
0: Hold on.
1: Grabs a microphone.
0: Oh, okay.
1: And sings this.
2: It's different. I've played some wild gigs before in my time, but never anything at 30,000 feet. So especially with a plane full of Shannon Knoll lookalikes.
0: Hold on, he sang that, did he?
1: I thought we got the song. Okay, so it was for...
0: We need to check the audio that we get.
1: It was for a Jetstar 22nd birthday. So it was a party flight, and they chose Shannon Knoll to go up there.
0: Well, you know why? Because he lives in stereo, and that's what I like about Knollsy, you know? Well, I guess that's just the way it
1: goes, baby. He sang What About Me, so if we can get
0: Did
1: that
0: he?
1: On. Yeah. Why is playing this?
0: I've got
1: this is like a big, great song nobody cared about.
0: It was the first one that popped up when I typed in Shannon Knoll. I've got Learn to Fly, which fits.
1: What About Me?
0: Yeah, but he learned to fly. He was singing while he was flying. Yeah, it's pretty good.
1: I don't remember that song.
0: Neither do I. But
1: what,
0: it's just about learning to
1: what
0: fly.
1: What About Me on? Because that's what got the whole plane was singing.
0: Okay,
1: what
0: about this one?
1: Oh, this is good. This is good.
0: Shh. Shine's a good one. Yeah. What about We Only Live Once?
1: Just put What About Me on the Love God. That's what was playing.
0: Hey, it's down the list a little bit.
1: Well,
0: you're going to have to give me some time.
1: Scroll down. It's not that hard.
0: Stop screaming. She's always screaming at people when you... You know what? Anytime Shannon Knoll's involved, she just gets cranky AR. She's like, play the bloody Knowlesy song I want.
1: Just play What About Me. What About Me? It is a fair...
0: That was fun to watch. I don't know if it was fun to listen to, but I had heaps of fun just watching Bella get angrier and angrier as I went down the list. Do you like Switch Me On? Do you like that song?
1: No. Sky Show.
0: Pretty good.
1: Things are happening in the sky, guys.
0: Yeah, Knowlesy. Woo!
1: Yeah, Knowlesy. We just talked to him at Wollongong Golf Club a couple of weeks ago.
0: And he was not in the sky at that point.
1: He wasn't. But there are things in the sky.
0: You're right. What I'm
1: saying. And it's very heavily raining across the Illawarra.
0: Yeah, there's so a lot of rain in the sky at the moment.
1: That's all right.
0: Yeah.
1: So rain as well. So that's five things that were in the sky in the news.
0: Good stuff.
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4: Traffic. Traffic is thinning out southbound down the M1 through Mount Pleasant after an earlier crash clearing around New Mount Pleasant Road. Northbound is into Sydney up the motorway doing okay. A bit of a slow stretch through Dapto though, heading towards Kanahooka Road. If you're on the Hume motorway this morning, all clear north into Campbelltown but chock-a-block south into Menangle with a truck breakdown. Abolish net zero, save up to $1.9 trillion, increase pensions by 30%, newdeal.au, authorised by Clive Palmer for the United Australia Party Gold Coast. Today, rain with a chance of a thunderstorm later and a high of 20. I'm Brittany Gorrell. That's the latest on Feel Good I-98.
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0: Good morning. It's on 98, and you are with Christian and Bella for breakfast. After 7 o'clock, we're going to give you a shot at picking up $2,400. That, just in case you were wondering, is almost $2,500. That's nice, isn't it?
1: So good.
0: It's a big bad birthday wheel, so make sure you stick around.
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1: Thoughts and prayers go out to the UK and all our friends over there because they have just lived through the hottest day in May in their history.
0: Oh, what was it, about 24?
1: 21.3. 34.8.
0: That's
1: Could
0: hot
1: you
0: for
1: imagine
0: them.
1: All yeah. the palms over there going, what is this?
0: Oh, just I dying. Do you remember a couple of years ago they said they were having a heat wave and it was hitting like late 20s, early 30s, which yeah. is a heat wave for them.
1: Yeah.
0: And their freezers were breaking down yes. and there were people like in the street taking their shirts off. And
1: oh, they were sunbaking in the park.
0: Yeah. And they were like out. Sucking back on ice creams. And then there was one old English guy who was just getting filthy because all of his ice creams had melted because his freezer broke down.
1: It would have ruined tea time, wouldn't it?
0: Yeah. Tea
1: time,
0: mate.
1: Do you know,
0: mate,
1: what I mean?
0: We can't have a bloody English breakfast when it's 34 degrees,
1: I
0: yeah.
1: I can't do me bangers and mash.
0: Usually we're better at the accent.
1: What are you talking about? This is the best accent
0: ever.
1: You just
0: went all over the shop then. It's like you're a character from Oliver Twist.
1: Let me do my lead in. Do you know what I mean? You're right.
0: Yeah.
1: You come down here, we're going to have the hot weather.
0: Nah, now it's gone again. It came in for half a... Yeah.

0: We're not on it today.
1: Oh, I don't know.
0: Let's do it. We'll do the Oliver Twist lead in.
2: Please, sir, may I have some more?
1: More?
2: More. It's hot today, sir.
1: Can I have some more? Is that what he says? Oh, thanks, producer Jessica. Yes. No one really knows. Okay, let's talk about this German economist because he has predicted the last two World Cup winners with his formula that he's got.
0: Oh, hectic.
1: So he predicted France would win 2018, Argentina win 2022. Guess who he's picked for this World Cup, which is kicking off June 11 in the Americas and Mexico.
0: Australia.
1: And Canada.
0: Australia.
1: It's not Australia.
0: Damn it. That would have been nice.
1: It's a left field team. It's not one of the top five. It's not the big five.
0: South American?
1: Not South American.
0: Switzerland.
1: You're in this area.
0: Shut up, really.
1: Go a bit north, more north.
0: Sweden.
1: A bit more north.
0: Norway.
1: A bit more. Or across now from Norway.
0: Yeah, say.
1: Go across a little bit.
0: Norway. Russia. Can you just tell me?
1: Netherlands.
0: Netherlands, okay.
1: The Netherlands.
0: Oh, yeah, they're a good side.
1: They've always been a good side.
0: Yeah.
1: But he's saying in the final, it'll be Netherlands versus Portugal, and Netherlands will win. Portugal up there, too. He's got 100% success rate.
0: He's only done it twice that we know of, and he's gotten it both times.
1: Which is
0: pretty
1: hard.
0: Good.
1: Like,
0: does anyone remember, what was it, Henry the Octopus or whatever his name was, that would pick it?
1: Yes.
0: It wasn't Henry the Octopus. He was the one from the Wiggles. But you know what I mean?
1: It was the octopus. He would swim out to it.
0: Yes. And he got it right up to like the Sammies, didn't he?
1: Yeah, but then he dropped off. Last World Cup, he didn't get anything right.
0: And now he's calamari.
1: Oh, it's horrible. Speaking of calamari, Ozzy Osbourne.
0: The hell does he have to do with calamari?
1: Well, his past.
0: He has anything to do with calamari.
1: I'm just trying to segue.
0: Are we playing the whole song here? We must be.
1: What is this?
0: This is Ozzy Osbourne.
1: Oh, okay.
0: When he was in Black Sabbath. Ready?
1: Oh, I don't like this song.
0: Oh, I love this song. Now, if you had told me on a commercial FM radio station we'd be playing Black Sabbath at 6:58, I would have said never.
1: But the only reason we're bringing it up is because Sharon Osbourne,
0: Sharon!
1: Has agreed to have Ozzy Osbourne as an AI hologram, so it recreates his voice and mannerisms, and it's a life-sized touchscreen. It's going to tour around the US and the UK so you can have full conversation with Ozzy Osbourne.
0: I thought you were going to say she could have it at home because she does seem distraught by the passing
1: of
0: Ozzy.
1: Yeah. They were together forever.
0: Oh,
1: like they had
0: love, terrible.
1: Didn't they?
0: And the daughter, I've forgotten her name. What's her name? Stacey or something?
1: No, Sharon's
0: Katie.
1: The mom. Kelly.
0: Kelly. It was close. She looks like she's taking it very hard too.
1: Yeah. It's not a great time for the Osbournes.
0: No.
1: Jack looks well, though, the brother.
0: He does, surprisingly. He does, and I'm not sure why. He looks better than he ever did.
1: Yeah. I think he's cleaned up a little bit now.
0: Okay.
1: And stuff. Yeah.
0: All right.
1: He's taken off.
0: Anyway, rest in peace, Ozzy.
1: If you're a big Ozzy Osbourne fan, you can go to the UK and die in the 35-degree heat whilst talking Ozzy Osbourne.
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12: We're in for a rainy day ahead, reaching 20. Good morning, I'm Emma Smith with your 7 o'clock news. Iran says a deal with the United States to end the ongoing conflict is not imminent. A spokesperson in Tehran says the parties are in agreement on a large portion of issues. There had been hopes an agreement could be locked in within days. Gambling reform advocates are welcoming a push to reduce the number of poker machines in New South Wales. Key Labor figures will table the proposal at the party's conference in July, which would bind the government to halve the number of machines over the next decade. It comes after players in Wollongong lost $50.8 million between April and June last year, the third highest loss of any regional LGA. Wesley Mission Chief Executive Stu Cameron says it's a positive move.
13: We've been hearing for some time that there's growing frustration, indeed anger from within the grassroots of the Labor Party, that the government is not doing enough and is kowtowing to an industry that's captured politicians in New South Wales for too long.
12: A reminder, if you or someone you know needs help, you can phone the gambling hotline on 1800 858 858. A major industrial development plan for Wilton is being tipped to create more than 1,500 local jobs. Wallandilly Council has endorsed a planning proposal for the Wilton Industrial Park near the Picton Road and Hume Highway interchange. The project includes warehouse and distribution buildings, with almost half of the sites set aside for conservation land and koala corridors. Haas volunteers are already hard at work on John Travolta's former Qantas Boeing 707. Crews have begun painting part of the aircraft just days after the classic jet arrived in the Illawarra. And supermarkets across the country are now stocking a limited edition Vegemite jar featuring Aussie sprint sensation Gout Gout.
11: The Motocross Madness sale on now. Moto City Fairy Meadow.
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12: Mitchell Moses will have scans today to assess hamstring tightness ahead of State of Origin 1 tomorrow night. If he's ruled out, Ethan Strange is tipped to start at 5/8, and Wollongong's Pete Vlandys has sidestepped questions about him taking over as NRL chief executive after the resignation of Andrew Abdo.
11: Unlock the Volkswagen you've always wanted with exceptional end of financial year deals at Southern Classic Volkswagen.
12: For a rainy day ahead, reaching 20, showers easing tomorrow for mostly sunny, tops of 22, heavy falls possible on Thursday, reaching 21. Right now in Dunmore, it's 17 degrees on I-98.
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0: Good morning and welcome to a very wet Tuesday. If you are driving around, make sure you're careful, make sure you're safe. We don't want any crashes this morning. And lately, the traffic has actually been pretty good. Don't want to jinx it. Let's knock on wood.
1: Knock on wood. But if you do see anything on the roads in the Illawarra, give us a call, 422-698-98, and we can help people on their run to work.
0: That's right. Now, the big bad birthday wheel. Easiest way to win cash in the Illawarra is getting ready to spin straight after 7:30. $2,400 could be yours. And literally, it is the easiest way to win.
1: Yeah.
0: All you need is a birthday, and everyone has one of them. So
1: there weren't many winners at the Enhanced Games yesterday. Mm. Did anyone catch a bit of the Enhanced Games?
0: I saw some of the results.
1: We're going to go through it next, and I think it's been a bit of a flop overall.
0: A little bit of a flop.
1: It's been a bit of a flop.
0: Yeah, I'd agree with that. Tell you what's not a flop, though.
16: I've got a golden ticket.
0: On 98's Golden Ticket. Make sure you're listening out for that. It could play at any time between now and 9 o'clock when you hear it. 4226-9898 is the number to call. And you could be picking up two tickets to everything at Wynn Stadium and Wynn Entertainment Centre for the next 12 months. So keep it locked on 98.

0: Good morning and welcome to R98. It's Christian and Bella. We're looking at tops of 20 today. Lots of rain around. So be careful when you're driving. Don't want any mishaps on the road. Tell you what we do want you to do, though, is win R98's golden ticket. I've got a golden 422-698-98 is the number to call. When you hear that, it could play at any point between now and 9 o'clock, and you'll be off to every single show at Wynn Stadium or Wynn Entertainment Centre for 12 months straight.
1: Now, yesterday we spoke about the enhanced games, and it was about to kick off. It's happened. It was in Las Vegas. It was purpose-built stadium. $50 million was put into this. Well, it was meant to enhance human capability.
0: Well, what have they done so far? Just the swimming, right?
1: No, they've done it all. It's all
0: they've
1: done.
0: Everything.
1: It's all finished. Yep. Okay. There's only four. There's 42 athletes.
0: Yep.
1: 40 were enhanced with steroids, peptides, or human growth hormones.
0: Mm-hmm.
1: They did four different disciplines. So there was runners, sprinters.
0: Yep.
1: Swimming, weightlifting, and there was something else. I can't remember.
0: The weightlifting, you'd think it'd make a big difference.
1: Didn't.
0: No.
1: No. So this is the snapshot of what happened with it. So James Magnussen, who is our Australian swimmer.
0: Yeah, former gold medalist at the Olympics.
1: Oh, he's won heaps.
0: Yeah.
1: Championships left.
0: He's past his peak, but still.
1: And that's what people are arguing. They're saying, well, you've brought people who are out of retirement and then juiced them up, and then obviously they're not going to be at their peak level with the drug.
0: Well, that's the problem. You're only going to get people who aren't in their peak doing this because why would someone who's at the Olympics go off and...
1: No,
0: you know what I mean?
1: If they're you did that, you're not allowed to compete again.
0: That's right. So they're not going to do it. So you're going to get second-rate athletes or ones that were great before.
1: $25,000 he got for it, though. He came last in both events. He did 50 free and 100 free.
0: But you see, we were talking about it yesterday. He's so big comparatively to what he was before.
1: Yes.
0: That's got to weigh you down when you're swimming, right?
1: You would think so. But the one, there was two athletes who did not have any enhancements. They both won.
0: Yeah, they both won.
1: So the swimmer was a British swimmer who is a world champion.
0: Mm-hmm.
1: And the only thing he did different to his normal racing was put on an extra fast suit.
0: So it was like Thorpe used to wear.
1: Yeah.
0: Because they outlawed those, remember?
1: Yes. So that's the only enhancement he got, and he smashed the field. And then the other one was a sprinter, cleaned him up.
0: Yeah.
1: Like, absolutely.
0: Were they in their peak?
1: They're in their peak now.
0: They're
1: yeah,
0: in their peak
1: he just
0: against
1: won
0: people
1: Olympics.
0: That aren't in their
1: the British,
0: peak. Yeah. Well, you know, it's a weird concept. I'm not completely against it because I know people, like, all we hear in the Olympics is this person's gotten caught cheating, this person's been caught cheating.
1: Well, they try and push the limit. So they always have to change what's accepted. So remember that Shana, one of our swimmers, she said someone put something in a milkshake?
0: Yeah.
1: But that was like a protein, but we didn't know that was not allowed. And all that sort of stuff. So
0: Do you remember the Chinese swimmers of the 90s?
1: Oh, yeah.
0: The late
1: 90s? How can you forget? Their shoulders are from Big Tree to Shell Harbour.
0: They were catching fish with their traps. They were just scooping them in the water and picking fish up. It was insane. And then remember they came out and said, no, they're just naturally like that.
1: Yeah.
0: And you're like, what? Their muscles are joined to their ears and then their shoulders.
1: I know.
0: They were so big.
1: One record was broken. If you broke the record, you got $1.5 million. So a Greek swimmer broke Cam McAvoy's record unofficially, which is our champion now.
0: Mm-hmm. And got $1.5 million. Wow, that's good.
1: And there was one other athlete who missed out. He was didn't get the world record by 0.2 seconds.
0: That would
1: he
0: stink.
1: He lost $1.5 million. Now, Cam McAvoy, our champion, who is all about clean living and proper racing, he said, is that all you got? And tweeted that out. And then Magnussen has shot back and said, Cam's sitting at home talking about us. We're not talking about Cam. So it's a bit of a rivalry.
0: Magnussen, calm down, mate. You only won $25,000 after all of that, juicing yourself up to the gills. $25,000.
1: Well, for one race, I suppose.
0: Yeah, he's been juicing up for a while. You know what that stuff does to you? It's not good.
1: What does it do? Well, I know the steroids makes your pee-pee a little bit smaller.
0: I don't know if it's your pee-pee or more the
1: cannabis.
0: I don't know if it's the beans. You know what I mean?
1: Oh, they get bigger.
0: Or the noodle.
1: Yeah.
0: I think the beans get smaller.
1: Oh, yeah, you're right. No, that's right.
0: And you lose your hair too.
1: Yeah, there's a lot of negative.
0: But I think you have to do it for a long time. I don't know how much James Magnussen was doing. If you look at it, the pictures of him, he did all of them. He did every steroid in the world.
1: 2 years he did. He did
0: that's
1: that.
0: That's a lot.
1: So he got interviewed after the race because he was championing this for years.
0: Yeah.
1: And this is his reaction.
2: You must be relieved that's over.
3: I'm more excited than relieved. I had such a good time tonight. To be back on the blocks competing after 8 years of retirement was surreal. The future for the enhanced games, it's a huge movement. It's all I've seen on the internet for the past 3 days. It's going to take over. Enhanced will become to the medical industry what Red Bull has become to energy drinks.
1: Do you reckon?
0: No, I don't. Although, I don't know, there's an argument for it. Like I said, a lot of people are arguing that it takes away the cheating in the Olympics. But not every athlete cheats.
1: No. How does it take away the cheating?
0: Oh, well, so they're openly doing it. You can do whatever, yeah.
1: But they have to do it with medical surveillance. So they're not just like in the backyard.
0: Then people are still going to cheat, you know what I mean?
1: Yeah.
0: On top of that, because then they'll go back to their house and go in the backyard and do something else.
1: That's true. James Magnussen, obviously doing all of that for 2 years. Now he's going to have the side effects of erectile dysfunction, testicular atrophy, and long-term hormone disruption.
0: Sounds fun.
1: Is that worth it?
0: Oh, sounds cool.
1: That's not worth it, is it? $25,000 and it ruins your body.
0: No. Although erectile dysfunction does sound fun.
1: How do you know?
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6: Congestion throughout overnight roadwork zone and stop slow condition for Macquarie Pass on Illawarra Highway near Mount Murray Road. We have a bit of activity southbound down the Princes Highway, the Oak Flats Interchange, but still pretty clear southbound down towards Kayama. M1 is filling up northbound through Dapto heading up towards Northcliffe Drive. Still fairly steady up and down Mount Ousley. 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They'll look after you. Rain and a chance of a thunderstorm this afternoon with a high of 20. I'm Brittany Gorrell. That's the latest on Feel Good I-98.
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12: Ozempic?
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17: 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On I-9.

0: Good morning. It's on 98 and you are with Christian and Bella for breakfast. Hey, make sure you're listening out for on 98's golden ticket. You could be winning it, and that means you get tickets to every single show that happens over the next 12 months. If it's at Wynn Stadium, Wynn Entertainment Centre, you're going to be there. All you have to do is listen out for this. It could play at any time when you hear it. 4226-9898 is the number to call.
1: There's a new trend happening, McHugh, that I think we should all jump on board with, everyone here in the Illawarra. It's called...
0: Planking.
1: Close. Weekending.
0: Oh.
1: Weekending.
0: That sounds good.
1: Yeah. So what it is instead of saving up your money and doing big annual escapes, like going overseas or doing big trips... It's the art of weekending. So you don't have to take leave or proper time off, and it can be short breaks where you go on the Friday night.
0: Hold on. Is this just a term for going away for the weekend?
1: Yes. But it's a they're saying how good is it, how good it's for you mentally.
0: Do you find that any time kind of the economy's down a little and people aren't travelling around, they come up with a new term for just going away on the weekend?
1: Maybe.
0: Yeah.
1: Maybe. But I think everyone needs to do it.
0: It's a great way
1: to pause that switch and you regenerate and rejuvenate and you get back into
0: the Monday. Your words that you're using this morning? Look at you. Are you a motivational speaker?
1: I just feel like this is a really good thing because when you go, like we go down to the coast and we're so blessed in the Illawarra. We're close to such beautiful surroundings.
0: Well, we have them here. You can take a little break on the weekend by just walking up the hill.
1: Yeah. No, you have to go away because you have to break
0: the resetting
1: cycle.
0: Yeah. So you can't just walk up the hill and be like, this is nice, and walk back down.
1: Walk up Mount Kira and go, yep, rejuvenated, refreshed.
0: Well, the last time they did this, they were calling them micro escapes or whatever. Remember, that was last year, and that was like you go away for the weekend.
1: No, they made you take a long weekend. So you had to take a Friday or a Monday off. This is not that.
0: I just feel like they're just talking about the same thing. They just reset it with a new name every time they want to. They're like, oh, no one's traveling. Here you go. It's time for a micro escape. It's time for weekending.
1: It's weekending, mate. Get the terms right. So it's less pressure, less planning, and a more chance to properly switch off, which I think is good. You take the kids, go away somewhere, and then you come back on a Sunday, and it's nice.
0: Yeah, I think it's different. It's lovely. I can just imagine you going down a barrel or something in one of those micro homes and just smacking back a couple of Chardonnays.
1: Sorry, it's Cardinal.
0: Hey, you're right. God, I'm uncultured. I am uncultured.
1: You really
0: You're right. It is Cardinal.
1: It's Cardinal. Yeah. How dare you?
2: Christian and Bella for breakfast.
3: Morning.
2: Thanks to RMB Lawyers. Always where you are. I-98.
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17: For a rainy day ahead, reaching 20. Good morning, I'm Emma Smith with your 7:30 news. The state's rental task force says it's returned almost $180,000 to tenants hit with illegal fees. The team has investigated more than 8,000 rental matters in its first year of operation. Fair Trading Minister Analak Chanthavong says renters deserve to be well protected.
18: This demonstrates the importance of our rental reforms and supporting renters at a time of significant cost of living pressures.
17: Rockfishers, swimmers and boaters are being warned of potentially hazardous conditions today. A warning is in place from the Byron to the Illawarra coastline. Surf lifesaving Stephen Pearce says anyone heading out should check conditions, with some areas to still be feeling the effects tomorrow.
19: We'd just be asking everyone, just curtail that enthusiasm before you head down to the coastline and just save our responders putting themselves in risk in case you do get into trouble.
17: An excavator is being brought into Lake Anjola as crews work to open the lake entrance before incoming rain. The operation will be timed with the tides to give workers the best chance of completing the channel safely before work. Council says conditions could still cause the lake to close again after the opening. Gerringong local Gwen Wilson will turn 106 next week. Members of the local Probus Club have gathered overnight to celebrate the milestone birthday, and the United Kingdom has recorded its all-time hottest May temperature.
16: The Motocross Madness sale on now. Moto City Fairy Meadow.
15: I-98 Sport.
17: Blues hooker Reece Robson is hoping referee Ashley Klein stays consistent with his policing of the ruck in Origin 1 tomorrow night. Many are claiming the NRL has become too quick this season, but Robson believes the faster game has contributed to his strong form with the Roosters.
20: The speed of the game, for me as a hooker, is the better. I guess, the more I can, get ruck speed and be able to play behind that, I guess the better it is for my game.
17: Mitchell Moses will have scans on his hamstring today, with Ethan Strange on standby to start at 5/8. And Alex Dimonor, Tanasi Kokkinakis and Daria Kasatkina have won their opening round matches at the French Open.
16: Unlock the Volkswagen you've always wanted with exceptional end of financial year deals at Southern Classic Volkswagen.
17: For a rainy day ahead, reaching 20. Showers easing tomorrow for mostly sunny, tops of 22. Heavy falls possible on Thursday, reaching 21. Right now in Kiama, it's 18 degrees on I-98.
15: Christian Abella's Big Bad Birthday Wheel.
0: $2,400 could be yours on the Big Bad Birthday Wheel. All you need is a birthday. It's the easiest cash to win in the Illawarra. And $2,400, get your lot. Won't it?
1: Yes, it will. And if you win this Chevelle from Fairy Meadow, what are you going to do with $2,400?
21: Not sure. I might take the kids on a weekend away.
0: Oh, a little weekender.
1: We were just talking about
0: them.
1: That. Yeah. Weekending. It breaks the cycle. It's very good to do if you can do it.
0: You just enjoy yourself when you win this $2,400. I'm feeling confident for you this morning, Chevelle.
1: Okay. So, Chevelle, were you born in December?
21: The 14th of December.
1: Okay, now where do you want to start? What's your lucky number? What are we doing?
21: My daughter would like to start on number one, please.
1: Okay.
0: What's your daughter's name?
21: Matilda.
0: Matilda.
1: Is she with you now?
0: Very Australian.
21: Yes, she's with me at the moment.
1: Where are you going?
21: On our way to my work to pick up my laptop so I can work from home. She's dancing in Dance Festival this afternoon.
0: Oh, sounds good. Cute. Sounds like fun.
1: All right, here we go. In 3, 2, 1.
22: Spin that wheel.
1: That was Matilda. Good job, Matilda.
0: Okay, big old spin here. We're looking for the number 14. $2,400 could be going to Fairy Meadow with Chevelle this morning. So let's see where we pull up. Okay, Chevelle.
21: Yeah.
0: You have the drone. You know what that means, don't you, Chevelle?
21: It's close.
0: It's close or it's right on. So, what did you say you might do if you win $2,400?
21: Take the kids on a weekend away.
1: Where are we going?
0: Where are you thinking?
1: Down the coast? Up the coast?
21: Not quite sure. Probably down the coast. I've got some friends down the coast, so we might go down there and see them.
0: Oh, that sounds good.
1: Cute.
0: Okay. Well, Chevelle, pack your bags.
1: You've won $2,400!
0: Hey!
21: Thank you so
1: and
21: much.
1: 14, bang on, it's coming your way. $2,400, Chevelle. How does that feel?
21: Oh, that's amazing. Thank you so much.
0: That's wild. You know what? And I'm not going to lie, Chevelle. Just before we did this, I said, because we had to get all the cameras set up and one wasn't working. It's working now. So we can post this later. But I said, don't worry. We won't win today. And then you won.
21: That's awesome. Thank you guys so much.
1: Thank you, Chevelle. I know that. It's not going to sink in for a little bit there. $2,400 coming your way to Fairy Meadow.
21: Thank you.
0: No worries, Chevelle.
1: Well done, Matilda.
21: What do you say, Tilly? She's just sitting here with her mouth hanging open.
0: Well, look, she's rich now. $2,400 for a kid is so much.
1: That's treat like, yourself.
0: It's the same as winning $2 million if you're a kid.
1: Well, good. Well done, team. That's going to come your way very soon, all right? Congratulations.
21: Thank you.
0: Well done, Chevelle. Another winner here on 998. And we always say it's the easiest way to win cash. See, Chevelle okay. just won.
1: What
0: she just
1: Chevelle
0: had a birthday.
1: Have to do? It said December, she called 422-698-98 and she's walking away with $2,400. Can it get any easier?
0: No, it can't because she literally just was in the car, just sitting there.
1: Wow.
0: Didn't have to jump through any hoops. Bang, $2,400
1: well,
0: goes straight into Chevelle's hand. So we are going to kick off again tomorrow on the Big Bad Birthday Wheel and hopefully another winner. Who knows?
1: Everybody knows.
0: The winning does continue with I-98's golden ticket as well. Remember, you have to be listening out for this. It's not playing for some reason. That's cool. Okay, wait 1 second.
1: Do you want me to sing it?
0: No, because that's...
1: I've got a golden
0: ticket.
1: Oh, that's
0: bad. Computer. This computer is so bad. Hang on. Here we go. I've got a golden ticket. Now, when you hear it, 4226-9898 is the number to call. And you could be winning I-98's golden ticket, playing any time between now and 9 o'clock for your chance to head to every event at Wynn Stadium and Wynn Entertainment Centre. Keep it locked on I-98 FM.

0: It's I-98 and you are with Christian and Bella for breakfast. Good morning and welcome to Tuesday. It is wet and wild out there. Be very safe if you are driving around. And remember to listen out for I-98's golden ticket. It could go any time and you'll hear this.
1: I've got a golden ticket.
0: Yes. And what do you win, Bells?
2: You can win a spot on our ticket list to see any event, any gig, any sports at Wynn Entertainment Centre and Wynn Stadium for an entire year. And you can be a winner just like Chevelle was on the Big Bad Birthday Wheel, picking up $2,400 heading her way in Fairy Meadow.
0: Oh, and she was in complete shock as well. Didn't know what to say.
2: Shocked. But this is what we're asking on 4226-9898. Are you Illawarra's biggest super fan? Doesn't have to be sport. Sports will absolutely take. But it can be like you're the biggest super fan of a takeaway shop or a biggest super fan. What?
0: Who's a super fan of
2: Star Wars or musicals? Whatever, we'll take it.
0: I do know someone who is like a super fan of Chico's.
2: There you go.
0: Like, sings his praises. We'll go there for dinner.
2: But have they got a Chico's tattoo? Like, that's the super fans we're talking about.
0: Getcha.
2: All right? 4226-9890 off. We'll send you to Masters of the Universe for our biggest super fan in the Illawarra. And this is because a guy has sold his house to travel around the World Cup.
0: I did see this.
2: An England fan. He calls himself the biggest super fan for the English team. He sold his house. Apparently he's a second house, so someone's doing all right.
0: Yeah, someone's an investor. You know?
2: 7-week World Cup trip is what he's going to fund. Tickets to every game all the way through to the final. Yeah. £350,000.
0: And he needs all of those for tickets and travelling around. God, the World Cup is expensive, isn't it?
2: I know.
0: £350,000.
2: It's his 10th World Cup in a row following England around.
0: 10th?
2: Yeah.
0: So he's been going for 40 years.
2: Yeah, he's elderly. Well, he's older. He's in his 60s.
0: Wow. And he had to sit through all of those losses.
2: Yeah, and still not coming home.
0: No, and they go on and on, the English, about how football's coming home every single time, and then they lose in the quarterfinals.
2: It's not coming home.
0: Very rarely is.
2: There's a super fan that happened over the
0: weekend, watch this video because it's the funniest thing on earth. It's also one of the saddest things. So West Ham, if you know the club West Ham, they're a massive club in the Premier League.
2: Yeah.
0: Huge new stadium. They have the one they used in the 2012 Olympics in London. That's their stadium.
2: Right.
0: Very big team. Got relegated over the weekend.
2: Oh, no.
0: So that means, if you don't know what that means, they're going down to the next level of competition. They had a terrible season and they've fallen down. We have two West Ham fans in the station here, and yesterday they looked like they were going to cry the entire day.
2: They were both so upset and irritated.
0: Yeah, Paul Sam and Rob. They were so upset.
2: You'll be right.
0: Not as upset as this guy, but wearing the coolest glasses you'll ever see, big time party glasses, and have a listen to him.
3: It's a devastating day for the club, and I'll be honest with you, it's absolutely it's heart wrenching, you know, to see the club. And,
2: you hate to laugh.
3: The dream goes on.
2: While he cries, but he's wearing the biggest party glasses on earth.
4: No. They get so infested, these super fans, don't they? That's their passion.
2: The saddest man in wraparound sunnies ever.
4: Oh, no. Oh, he was Devo.
0: He was.
4: This is what we're looking for. Are you Illawarra's biggest super fan? Do you know one? Give us a call, 4226-9898, and we'll send you to the preview screening of Masters of the Universe in cinemas June 4.
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7: Some northbound congestion up through Dapto on the M1, taking about 15 minutes to head towards West Wollongong this morning. Expect some congestion as you head through Fig Tree on the Princes Highway, both directions around the avenue. Also bunched up in Spring Hill for Spring Hill Road towards Entry Road. Australian Super, nearly $4 trillion. 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Rain with a chance of a thunderstorm today and a high of just 20. I'm Brittany Gorrell. That's the latest on Feel Good I-98.
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0: It's Feel Good on RTA. You're with Christian and Bella for breakfast. Just a bit of Cher, rocking us through the morning. Remember when that first came out and everyone was like, is she doing that with a voice?
1: I know.
0: And then Akon heard it and was like, oh, that's just me singing now.
1: What's that called? Voice?
0: What was that called? Auto-tune.
1: Auto-tune. She was the first person to use auto-tune on that song.
0: Yeah.
1: So well done
0: to everyone was just amazed. And then Akon and Jason Derulo thought, that's me now. That is me.
1: I had the biggest argument with someone when that song came out and I said, no, it's love after love.

0: And well, I like stood in
1: not,
0: it.
1: Certainly not love after love.
0: No, it's life after love, isn't it? But I was certain it was love after. Hey, this is back in the 90s. You couldn't look up lyrics.
1: Hold on, wait. Are you saying that Annabelle Leone died on a hill?
0: Yeah.
1: That she didn't need to die on?
0: Yeah.
1: Jessica, can you believe?
0: Can you believe in life after love? After 8 o'clock, remember to listen out for the golden ticket, okay? You can win any gig, any sporting event, any concert there. You are mate for a whole year. I've got a
1: golden ticket. When you hear that, 4226-9898 is the number to call. Anytime between now and 9 o'clock, it will be playing. And then right across the day, make sure you're listening to for your chance to win.
0: But we're looking for Illawarra's biggest super fan. You don't have to be just a super fan of the Hawks or the Dragons. It's a super fan in anything in your life. You could be a big fan of Masters of the Universe.
1: Remember that person who got the Domino's thing tattooed on their head?
0: Domino's, yeah. Big fan of pizza.
1: I'm a big Masters of the Universe fan as well. He-Man, it's awesome. It's coming back. And you could go along to see it just by giving us a call on 4226-9898.
0: Are you Illawarra's biggest super fan? This is off the back of a guy who is taking 7 weeks off. Wouldn't that be nice? Just take 7 weeks off.
1: Would be nice.
0: And follow the World Cup around. He's England's biggest fan. So he sold his second home. Someone's doing all right.
1: Yeah, he wouldn't be doing all right if he was in Australia. No. CGT, you know what I mean?
0: Text. So he sold that. He's travelling around. And like that is super fan status.
1: Yeah. We were talking about all the super fans we have here of Premier League. We have heaps of fans of Premier League. Yeah. Two of them look like they were the saddest people on earth yesterday because West Ham got relegated. And there's a video doing the rounds of the saddest man you'll ever see in party glasses. And it's not nice to laugh at someone who's crying, but funniest thing on earth. Have a listen.
2: It's a devastating day for the club, and I'll be honest with you, it's absolutely it's heart-wrenching, you know, to see the club. And
0: He even did the
2: dream
0: big breath.
2: Goes on.
1: The dream goes on. He gets back. He gathers himself.
0: But he did the big breath to not cry. And then cried anyway.
1: The dream goes on, and he's just wearing these massive wraparound sunnies.
0: Super fans. That's what I know. When we host the Illawarra Hawks event, someone's got a hawk tattoo on their back shoulder.
1: Yeah.
0: So we're looking for that on 4226-9898. Let's go to Michelle in Kymer. Good morning, Michelle.
3: Good morning. Happy Tuesday to you both.
0: Happy Tuesday,
1: Michelle. What a pleasure. Now, what are you a super fan of?
3: No, not me. I'm a super fan of life. Like, you can't get any better than that. Oh, but my husband and my son, Bill's going to love this, West Tigers fanatic.
0: Claws up, baby.
1: See, and you know what?
0: Claws up, Michelle.
1: There's an argument for this. Like, say, and I brought this up during the song with Bells. Like, because it would be tough being this England fan, right, who he's been to 10 World Cups and to watch them lose all the time. But I think if your team, the more they lose, and this is legit, the more of a fan you are, I think, because you get right behind them.
0: Well, you're through them. You're not a Fairweather fan.
1: Fairweather fan. So yes. I can understand West Tigers supporters getting tattoos, you know, because they've lost for 40 years.
0: Did they get tattoos? Are they that super?
3: No, they're both getting tattoos right on their chest. And I keep delaying it by going, no, you're not doing it. Don't be stupid. They're just going to
0: Are they going to get the emblem or like a tiger?
3: No, the actual emblem.
1: Oh, okay, that's a big move, Michelle.
3: That's a huge move. Why waste that on your body? Go get like the Dragons, Illawarra or something. That's stupid.
1: Yes, Michelle.
3: Tiger. Sorry, Bells.
0: Michelle.
1: Sorry. Yes,
0: I mean, I just want to hang on. Michelle, I just want to remind you, you've lost 11 in a row.
1: Yeah.
0: Okay. Dragons. Remember that?
1: You know what? She's smug.
3: We made it to the grand final.
1: Yeah, that's right.
3: Remember that?
1: Yeah.
0: So did we in 2005.
1: That was 21 years ago. 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
9: For a rainy day ahead, reaching 20. Good morning, I'm Emma Smith with your 8 o'clock news. The Premier is reassuring the community there is strong communication between state and federal agencies, despite questions arising out of the Bondi Beach terror attack. Potential intelligence and security failures in the lead-up to the massacre are the focus of the latest hearing block for the Royal Commission. Chris Minn says the Joint Counter-Terrorism Team has stopped dozens of potential attacks since its inception.
10: We saw what happened in December of last year. We've all got to make our best faith efforts to correct what's gone wrong here, and something has gone wrong. It'd be insane for me to suggest that it's all working perfectly, because the end result is 15 innocent people were murdered on the beaches of Bondi.
9: Gambling reform advocates are welcoming a push to reduce the number of poker machines in New South Wales. Key Labor figures will table the proposal at the party's conference in July, which would bind the government to halve the number of machines over the next decade. It comes after players in Wollongong lost $50.8 million between April and June last year, the third highest loss of any regional LGA. Wesley Mission Chief Executive Stu Cameron says it's a positive move.
11: We've been hearing for some time that there's growing frustration, indeed anger, from within the grassroots of the Labor Party that the government is not doing enough and is kowtowing to an industry that's captured politicians in New South Wales for too long.
9: A reminder, if you or someone you know needs help, you can phone the gambling hotline on 1800 858 858. Shoalhaven Council is preparing to open Lake Conjola to the sea ahead of forecast rain this week. An excavator is being brought in to dig a channel, with work timed around the high tide and daylight hours. Residents are being urged to stay clear of the work zone, with council warning channel edges and banks can become unstable. Haas volunteers are already hard at work on John Travolta's former Qantas Boeing 707. Crews have begun painting part of the aircraft just days after the classic jet arrived in the Illawarra. And a Transport Workers Union survey shows 7 in 10 Australians are opposed to having driverless vehicles on our roads.
7: The Motocross Madness Sale on now. Moto City Fairy Meadow.
8: I-98 Sport.
9: Blake Brayley is determined to be the Blues' bench weapon when he makes his State of Origin debut tomorrow night. The Sharks hooker telling Sports Today he's planning to make an impact when starting hooker Reece Robson needs a break.
12: Yeah, hopefully towards the end of the half or the second half, I'll be coming on and trying to run and bring my attacking flair to the game and hopefully get a few tired middles.
9: And day two at the French Open, wins for Alex de Minaur, Daria Kasatkina and Tanasi Kokkinakis.
7: Unlock the Volkswagen you've always wanted with exceptional end of financial year deals at Southern Classic Volkswagen.
9: We're in for a rainy day ahead, reaching 20. Showers easing tomorrow for mostly sunny, tops of 22. Heavy falls possible on Thursday, reaching 21. Right now in Warrawong, it's 18 degrees on I-98.
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1: Good morning. Remember, your chance to pick up I-98's golden ticket is still rolling around. It hasn't gone off yet this morning. So listen out for this. And when you hear it, 4226-9898 is the number to call. I've got a golden ticket. And that can play literally at any point. It can be during songs, during ads, whenever. I don't know, maybe we're talking. It just plays over the top of that.
0: Yeah, just keep it locked on I-98. Two tickets to every event at Wynn Entertainment Centre and Wynn Stadium for an entire year is when that can get you. Next, though, let's talk about these L plates, because my little sister has gotten her L's, and it's the scariest thing on earth.
1: Well, she's only very little, like not in age, but in size.
0: Yeah.
1: So I'm interested as to how this logistically works.
0: Oh, she's going
1: to
0: see over the steering wheel.
1: Just little knuckles off. Coming up over the steering wheel. That's like, all you see.
0: I was terrified. But we're going to delve into that, because I'm sure a lot of parents of the Illawarra have teenagers who've just got their L's, and it's a bizarre thing to go, yeah, you passed a computer exam, now here's a lethal weapon that could kill people.
1: Yeah, and you just drive around. Just drive around. Make sure someone's sitting next to you, though.
0: Good luck. Yeah, they can just scream stop, but that doesn't...
1: And no feign pressing a brake on their side because they're so scared. Yeah.
0: I know. So we're going to delve into that, and I'm going to test you on something as well.
1: All right, don't go anywhere. It's on 98. Good morning.

0: Good morning and welcome to i98. You are with Christian and Bella for breakfast. And i98 is a spot where you can win big at the moment, or always, really. Make sure you're listening out for this. When you hear it, you know what to do. 4226 98 98 is the number to call, and you could be picking up i98's golden ticket, which means you'll be at every event at Wynn Entertainment Centre and Wynn Stadium for 12 months straight. It could play at any time, so keep it locked on i98. And earlier this morning, we had a winner on the Big Bad Birthday Wheel.
1: You! $2,400 went Chevelle's way.
2: Thank you.
0: What about you? Dallas!
1: I know.
0: In the background.
1: Very screamy. I was excited. That's a lot of money.
0: It's really nothing. Yeah, and it starts again tomorrow. It is the easiest way to win cash in the Illawarra on i98.
1: Don't know if there's any winners on the road at the moment. It's very slippery and wet. Drive carefully.
0: Be very safe because we don't want any crashes this morning. We were talking about this morning. We've been really good with traffic incidents.
1: Yeah.
0: So knock on wood.
1: Touch wood. Yep. But my little sister got her L's yesterday. She passed her L's test.
0: Oh, and here we are saying there's not any accidents. And then we get another Leon on the road.
1: I know. It's not great for anyone involved.
0: It's reduced everyone's chances of not having a crash by having another Leon on the
1: road. You know what's just crazy? Like, she walks in and you can do the test at home now. They can clearly cheat.
0: Hold on, what do you mean?
1: You can do it online.
0: Officially.
1: At home. Yep. That's what she did. And then she went into the Service New South Wales and picked it up.
0: I thought you could only do the practice online.
1: No, you can do the whole thing online. And so she goes and picks up the L plate.
0: That seems wrong.
1: And then walks out and then can get behind a car. Isn't it like maybe now that we're adults and we're a bit older, we're looking back and going, that's hectic. Like she's never touched a steering wheel in her life or an accelerator. We're like, okay, off you go.
0: She's only little too, like as in height-wise. So logistically, this is the issue I'm seeing, right? So can she see over the...
1: Barely? But she cared. She did well. Like there was... She was at my house yesterday and we all hid inside just in case.
0: While she was parking.
1: Yeah.
0: Yeah.
1: I was like, she could confuse the accelerator and the brake. Everybody inside.
0: I remember doing that with my younger brother. He confused it and we went straight into a gutter.
1: I know.
0: Oh, what a time to be alive.
1: But the thing is the test hard? So we had a little go at it.
0: Yeah, Belle's made me do it. I got in this morning and she was like, go on, sit down, do your L's test.
1: Because like, we never retest. So we just like experience. We've been driving now for... When did you get 17? 27? What's that? How old are we?
0: I don't know. When did you get your license? We're 39.
1: Okay. 16. We got our L's. We're on the road.
0: Yeah. You can't add that up.
1: 23
0: years, Bez. Come on, mate. Okay. Maybe you should be retested.
1: So we're not retesting. And so can we drive as well as we – is it the experience? What is it? So we sat the L's test, ladies and gentlemen.
0: It was annoying. It was really – it was 50 questions.
1: 50 questions.
0: It was quite long.
1: Now, we don't know the result. We've given our results to Jessica, our producer, who will reveal them very shortly. But how did you find the test?
0: I found it amazingly easy. There was one or two questions in there that were just kind of semantics, like wording, which I was like, oh, maybe I'll get this wrong. But let me just – I took some photos of some of the questions. This is one of them. At night, when you approach an oncoming vehicle, you should A, carefully watch the vehicle by looking directly at its headlights. B, put your lights on high beam to make your vehicle more easily seen. Or C, look at its headlights, but keep left and watch the left of the road.
1: Oh, you put your headlights on and blind the other driver.
0: What do you hope you do?
1: I mean,
0: that's what I clicked.
1: Easy.
0: That's for sure.
1: That's bloody easy.
0: Just make sure they can't see. Yeah. If you can't, make sure they can't.
1: That's right. Everyone's a winner. There's some real obvious ones, but you got to remember these kids are 16. They don't know road rules.
0: No, about this? What will happen if you offer a testing officer a bribe to pass your driving test? A, action will be taken against you. B, only the testing officer will know about it. C, nothing. There is no penalty.
1: Is it nothing?
0: No.
1: I wish you could bribe people.
3: Isn't that crazy?
0: There were like some difficult ones. More difficult ones in there.
1: Okay.
0: I don't think difficult enough to then just let them drive.
1: Well, car is, as the police say, a weapon. Like it could actually hurt people.
0: It was very easy to do.
1: Jessica, our producer, good morning.
4: Good morning.
1: All right, let's see our results here because we sat the test.
4: How do you think you went, Bella?
1: I feel strong. I feel confident.
0: I'm pretty confident with mine too.
1: Yeah.
4: Christian, that checks out because you got full marks.
0: Full marks, thank you. Yeah.
4: 100%.
1: Yeah.
4: Bella, you did well in general knowledge, which is
0: okay. Good.
1: Thank you so much.
4: However, you did get one question wrong.
0: Did you?
4: 50. Mm-hmm.
0: Do you know which? Do you know which question?
4: I do.
0: Okay.
4: And I'd say it's a pretty important one.
1: Is it?
4: And it, yeah, it checks out.
1: What did I do?
0: Go on.
1: Is it about speeding? Because I'm not good at that.
4: No. Oh. But yes.
1: No. Okay.
4: It was if you were driving a bus, taxi, car, motor vehicle, with a dangerous load. Is it an offence when the level of alcohol in your blood reaches? And it was 0.02, 0.08, 0.05.
1: What would you choose?
0: You just go the lowest all the time. Safest. That's what I. That's how I got through the test. You just picked the safest option.
1: It's
0: what
1: did you put? 0.05. Is that not 0.05?
0: Oh.
1: Isn't that the legal...
0: Some of us should be retested, evidently. That's the...
1: When am I going to have a dangerous load on the back of my car?
4: No, just like when you're driving.
0: It's just driving in general.
4: If you were driving or you have a dangerous load.
1: Oh, driving in general.
4: Yeah, drive. Well,
1: that's 0.05.
0: No, just pick the safest option.
4: Well, you got it wrong, so clearly not.
1: Well, I'm going to write a strongly worded email to Service New South Wales.
0: I should be able to have 2 to 3 martinis before driving into the dangerous
1: ridiculous.
0: Load.
1: That's ridiculous. How many of
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5: Coming through Cataract, eastbound delays for Picton Road passing Mount Kira Road on your way towards the M1. Of course, delays northbound up the M1 through Dapto heading into Fig Tree right now. And looking to this evening at 8 p.m. in Spring Hill, Masters Road will be shut for eastbound roadworks near Spring Hill Road. It's Travel Tuesday at Flight Centre. Save up to 61% off a 4-night, 4-star Tokyo stay from $104 per person per night. 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Rain and a chance of a thunderstorm later, tops at 20. I'm Brittany Gorrell. 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

0: Good morning and welcome to i98. You are with Christian and Bella for breakfast. We're just a couple of minutes away from the latest in news, sport and weather. Also, remember, before 9 o'clock, you have to be listening out for i98's golden ticket. But I wanted to do a quick shout out this morning to a number of people. But firstly, I'll shout out to you, Bells, and everyone who's been working here on the show, obviously, because you guys have been helping me out a lot over the last week or so, as you well know.
1: Yes.
0: So
1: but that's okay. That's what friends are for. That's when we step in.
0: Look at me just sharing. I do this from time to time.
1: That's good.
0: So over the last couple of weeks, I'll tell you what's been going on. Over the last couple of weeks, so I think it was probably about 2 weeks ago, my wife got quite sick. And then last week it got much, much worse. And we found out that she actually has, severe pneumonia at the moment, which has just been the biggest drain on the family, which obviously we're lucky that it's nothing worse.
1: Yeah.
0: But she's been bedridden last couple of weeks. It's been insane how sick she's been. And you saw her at my daughter's christening. She'd just gotten out of hospital. And she was not well, was she?
1: She did not look well.
0: So for anyone asking, because a lot of people have asked, actually, who are my friends, why her christening photos are in black and white, that's because my wife decided that had to be because she was yellow the whole day. But it was quite, it's been like a full-on experience. So that's why I was away last Thursday.
1: Yeah.
0: Because I'd take that off so I could help out at home because she's been bedridden, essentially, and our mums and dads have been helping out here and there. Mm-hmm. But what happened was it was a week and a half ago, we went to urgent care because she was very, very ill. And urgent care, for those who don't know, is meant to alleviate the emergency department.
1: The emergency system, yeah.
0: Yes, I wasn't there, but reportedly what happened was, because we were on air when it was happening, she went down there, was very ill, had really bad pains in her side, and requested to be checked out. Obviously, she was checked out, then asked for an x-ray because she said, there's something not right here. The doctor said to her, no, you don't need an x-ray, sent her home, and then within 10 hours, we were at emergency. And I'd been up all night, came in, did the show. She had been diagnosed with severe pneumonia, like I said, and ended up in hospital overnight, and for the next little while. So I do need to do a shout out to, obviously, not that doctor from urgent care, because thanks for essentially nothing, but the nurses at Wollongong Hospital, because if it wasn't for them, she wouldn't have gotten put through. And she had like critical levels.
1: Wow.
0: Yeah. I think it was 150 beats per minute, her heartbeat.
1: So what's
0: 40 she was pushing with her temperature.
1: Yeah.
0: And her blood pressure just bottomed out. So like toxic levels, really bad.
1: That's terrifying. Mm. And it's, I mean, it's we say how overworked the nurses are and the doctors are.
0: Yeah, yeah. And she said they were amazing.
1: And the
0: amazing
1: system. Yes. And then the urgent care has been put in place by the government to alleviate that.
0: We actually were going to grab Em to come in and talk about it because this isn't an isolated case. This has happened
1: a few times before. It's happened a lot of times before because well, misdiagnosis happens.
0: It does. Like, and you do have to remember that doctors are humans.
1: Yeah.
0: But it's very frustrating when you ask for that and don't get given it. And they're not given a lot of time, to be fair, at urgent care.
1: But you're lucky it didn't go worse.
0: Yeah.
1: Like, she ended up in the hospital. But you hear so many cases where there's children getting assessed. I know one, my friend the other day, baby, sick, coughing. And got sent home and said, oh, you just need to give her hydrolytes.
0: It's not right.
1: Or you know your own body, you know. And that's when I think you really have to voice yourself.
0: Yeah, and push. And I did ask my wife, did you push? She said I asked a few times, but.
1: Yeah, but you don't.
0: She was ill, so she wouldn't have been,
1: She needed someone there. Yeah. That's another thing I would recommend is to have someone next to you who can voice for you if you can do it.
0: Yeah.
1: Because it was scary.
0: Yeah, it's been a full-on time, and it was a scary night, and I came in, and it was it the Friday before last, and I was dead on my feet, and you just carried me through the show. So thanks for that.
1: Oh, that's okay.
0: That was good. But, things are getting better, so hopefully no more days off, but that's why I had to take Thursday off.
1: Yeah.
0: Got to enjoy the rest of the day, though. That was nice. After I dropped the kids off to school, it was good.
1: No, thank you for sharing, McHugh, because I think, and I know a lot of families in the Illawarra would have been touched with this sort of thing happening.
0: Well, we hear it in the news. And then when it actually happens, it was a very, very scary point.
1: I know.
0: Like in my life and my wife's life, obviously.
1: Yeah.
0: And just trying to manage everything around was very, very difficult.
1: I know. So this is a reminder to you in the Illawarra. And thank you again to everyone who works in these healthcare systems.
0: We know how many nurses listen to us as well. So we thought it was important to point that out because she said essentially the doctor came to her and said, sorry about the wait last night. It was so busy. And she said, I didn't notice I was put straight through. And he said, that's because the nurses came in and said, this girl's levels are so bad, you need to get her through immediately. Wow. The triage nurses, yeah.
1: Yeah.
0: So thank you very much to Wollongong Hospital and the nurses down there.
1: Yeah. And just make sure you know yourself, keep pushing. Don't take no for an answer.
0: That's right. And make sure, switching gears a little, you listen out for this. I got a golden ticket. When you hear that, 4226 98 98 is the number to call, and you could be picking up I-98's golden ticket. That means two tickets to every event at Wynn Entertainment Centre and Wynn Stadium for 12 months straight. Stay on I-98.
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12: We're in for a rainy day ahead, reaching 20. Good morning, I'm Emma Smith with your 8:30 news. Iran says a deal with the United States to end the ongoing conflict is not imminent. A spokesperson in Tehran says the parties are in agreement on a large portion of issues. There had been hopes an agreement could be locked in within days. A major industrial development plan for Wilton is being tipped to create more than 1,500 local jobs. Wollondilly Council has endorsed a planning proposal for the Wilton Industrial Park near the Picton Road and Hume Highway interchange. The project includes warehouse and distribution buildings, with almost half the site set aside for conservation land and koala corridors. Rockfishers, swimmers and boaters are being warned of potentially hazardous conditions today. A warning is in place from Byron down to the Illawarra coastline. Surf lifesaving Stephen Pearce says anyone heading out should check conditions, with some areas to still be feeling the effects tomorrow.
9: We'd just be asking everyone, just curtail that enthusiasm before you head down to the coastline and just save our responders putting themselves in risk in case you do get into trouble.
12: Gerringong local Gwen Wilson will turn 106 next week. Members of the local Probus Club have gathered overnight to celebrate the milestone birthday, and supermarkets across the country are now stocking a limited edition Vegemite jar featuring Aussie sprint sensation Gout Gout.
13: The Motocross Madness Sale on now. Moto City Fairy Meadow.
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12: Alex de Minaur has had a straightforward win to begin his campaign at the French Open, defeating British qualifier Toby Samuels in straight sets. The world number 7 says it's all about keeping his head down during the early stages of a major.
14: Doesn't need to be pretty, doesn't need to be the most amazing matches. As long as I can keep getting through, they all accumulate and they all add incredible kind of confidence.
12: Tanasi Kokkinakis and Daria Kasatkina are also into the second round, and the Blues are expected to be forced into a late shuffle in the halves ahead of tomorrow night's opening match of State of Origin. Mitchell Moses will have scans on his hamstring today after pulling up sore, with Ethan Strange on standby.
13: Unlock the Volkswagen you've always wanted with exceptional end of financial year deals at Southern Classic Volkswagen.
12: For a rainy day ahead, reaching 20, showers easing tomorrow for mostly sunny, tops of 22. Heavy falls possible on Thursday, reaching 21. Right now in East Corrimal, it's 17 degrees on I-98.

0: 19 minutes away from 9 o'clock and you're with Christian and Bella for breakfast. It's Lizzo, about damn time. Sounded a bit different though.
1: It did.
0: A little bit.
1: It's about damn time we do this.
2: I-98's Golden Ticket. Thanks to Wynn Entertainment Centre.
0: It's very clever.
1: Thank you.
3: It's very clever.
1: Thanks, guys.
0: Yeah, so I-98's Golden Ticket. Rolling around all day for your chance to pick up our Golden Ticket and two of them so you can get to everything that is happening at Wynn Entertainment Centre and Wynn Stadium. We're talking sport, we're talking comedians, musicians, anything.
1: St. George, Illawarra Dragons, you want to watch them? Boom, you're there. Illawarra Hawks going, off you go. Rodeo for life. Yeah, I'll sit in my seats that I don't have to book for or go on Ticketmaster or anything. I know they're going to be there and ready to go.
0: Didn't have to do a thing. Just rocked up. There just you go. With the golden tickets in your hand. It's as easy as that. Now, we are adding people to the golden ticket list. And who are we going to today is the question.
1: We are going to you, Tina, from Berkeley.
4: Hello.
1: Congratulations, you're on the golden ticket list.
4: Woohoo!
1: Yeah.
0: Well done, Tina. Now, what are you going to first if you pick up these golden tickets?
4: Oh, the basketball.
0: Basketball.
4: Every
0: time. Yeah.
1: Whose ball?
4: The Hawks, of course.
1: Yeah, Tina.
4: Woohoo!
1: Well played.
0: Tina's right. Very excited.
1: Not
0: I
1: only
0: love
1: that, you're a woohoo girl. I
0: yeah,
1: like
0: you
1: that.
0: Are a woohoo girl. Woo-hoo. I'm right into woohoo girls, so well
1: woo-hoo.
0: Done.
1: And you can also see the Dart Masters, Tina. Have you been trying for a long time to get through?
4: Oh, since it started, yeah.
1: Oh, wow.
0: It is tough to get through, but another chance on I-98 today, right across the day. Make sure you're listening for I-98's Golden Ticket. Well done, Tina.
1: Well done, Tina. And it goes again, McHugh. Keep it locked on I-98. Don't miss a minute of it because you could be there with a mate. Any sporting event, any concert, any gig. Wynn Entertainment Centre, Wynn Stadium. It's so good.
0: I know, it's mad. Imagine winning this. It'd be so good. And we can't win it, which makes us quite annoyed about it. But you know what? It's okay.
1: It's good to give
0: back. You can win it, and that's the important bit.
1: That's right.
0: It still makes us unhappy, but you can win it, and that is the important bit.
1: This makes me happy. Hadaway. This is one of my favourite songs of all time. I'm Illawarra. Put this party volume up.
0: Turn it up.
1: And let's get partying.
0: And straight after this, we're going to see what's hitting your news feeds and Origin fans, there's some very big news that just broke. So don't go anywhere. It's I-98 with Christian and Bella. What is love?

0: Good morning. It's on 98 as the rain falls across the Illawarra. That's going to continue for the rest of the week. We're expecting heaps of rain. Thursday, Friday. Thursday's between 40 and 80 mils, they say, which is so much.
1: So much.
0: Mm.
1: It's okay. Wear your umbrella and jacket.
0: Wear your umbrella.
1: Bring your umbrella. Wear your jacket. Away you go.
0: Now, we had another winner on the birthday wheel this morning. It's the easiest place to win at the moment, or all the time, on I-98. Have a listen to this.
1: You've won $2,400!
0: Hey!
2: Thank you.
0: My favourite bit is you going, dollars in the background. But that was Chevelle from Fairy Meadow who picked up $2,400 literally by doing nothing.
1: Just having
0: a birthday. It's the easiest way to win cash. And it returns tomorrow. It is the Big Bad Birthday Wheel.
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1: Well, it's our favourite time of the year, McHugh, where about 40 grown adult men chase a wheel of cheese down a steep mountain.
0: Oh, yeah. I know. Forget state of origin. We're going to talk about that next, but forget about it. This is the real sport.
1: Yes.
0: This is what everyone should be watching.
1: The Gloucestershire Cheese Rolling Contest.
0: Is there anything better than grown men chasing a wheel of cheese?
1: No. It's 4 kilos of double Gloucestershire. I can't say that.
0: Gloucester? It's just Gloucester, I think.
1: Gloucester cheese. Gloucester cheese. 4Ks, they're chasing that.
0: And it's a big one. It's not a little baby cheese.
6: No. Yes, it is. It's a statue of little baby cheeses. Little baby cheeses? Oh, little baby Jesus, Kim Jesus.
1: Look at my. 180 metres down the steepest hill.
0: I don't know how there's not more injuries in this.
1: I don't know how there's not more deaths. Because all usually have is broken bones. Severe bruising is the biggest thing too. Because they're just rolling down that hill. And a German YouTuber has won it for the third consecutive year.
0: But you see some of the footage of people stacking it and rolling for 4 years.
1: Yeah.
0: They just keep rolling and rolling and rolling down that hill. Oh. How they survive it, I don't know.
1: Okay, what's our biggest hill here in the Illawarra? Is it Mount Kira?
0: Broker's Road's a tough one.
1: Okay, and what's the gradient of that hill?
0: Oh, I don't know. How do you work that out?
1: Port Kembla.
0: Port Kembla, Hill 60?
1: Hill 60.
0: That's a tough one.
1: Okay, but is it the highest hill in the Illawarra? Let's look that up because this hill
0: highest hill would be Mount Kira.
1: Or the steepest.
0: Steepest, probably the top of Mount Kira. I think it's just a sheer drop, to be honest.
1: Okay, well, that gradient of this race hill that they can still run down is 50%. So the hill is 50%. Like you can, if it goes back a little bit more, it's a sheer drop.
0: Yeah, that's tough.
1: I know.
0: Okay.
1: And you know what you win?
0: Imagine who came up with that and was like, let's just toss a wheel of cheese down here and chase it.
1: It's a 200-year tradition.
0: Good on them.
1: Do you know what you win?
0: A big wheel of cheese. Do you win the wheel of cheese?
1: You win that wheel of cheese. That's it. And the cheese has rolled down. It's not covered in anything. It's just the cheese.
0: Just win some grassy cheese. That's fun. Broke your knee, but you win some grassy cheese. Speaking of broken knees, Mitchell Moses has just been pulled from State of Origin. It is official.
1: Oh, what?
0: Ethan Strange will start in the 5'8 position.
1: No.
0: Tomorrow
1: Moses did
0: night.
1: This last year.
0: Yeah.
1: What's happening?
0: I don't know. This always happens to New South Wales. Just before the game, they've got to pull someone. Ethan Strange, like I said, he's debutant. It's a big ask. Matt Burton has been flown in as backup. Why wouldn't you just go with Burton? He's played like five games of Origin. Or Luai. Why are we chucking? I know. Strange is very good. He's played for the future, but he's not started before.
1: Well,
0: and then we

0: I'm hanging on by a thread here.
1: So am I, actually.
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4: Wet conditions out there. Take it easy on the road. Still doing okay, though, up and down Mount Ousley for the M1 this morning. Dapto, where delays are building northbound up the M1 towards Northcliffe Drive. A slow stretch again passing Five Islands Road in Unanderra towards Big Tree. Pressure coming into West Wollongong northbound on Princess Highway through to Mount Kira Road and onto Crown Street through Wollongong Centre. 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Rain today. Chance of a thunderstorm later, high of 20. I'm Brittany Gorrell. That's the latest on Feel Good I-98.
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2: Christian and Bella for breakfast.

0: Good morning and welcome to iNRGA. You are with Christian and Bella for breakfast, and we are pretty much done for today. Congratulations to Chevelle from Fairy Meadow, who earlier this morning picked up $2,400 on the Big Bad Birthday. Yeah. Where the easiest way to win cash is here on i98FM. And Nath is coming up after nine, but he joins us now. Hey, mate.
1: Hello. How are we?
2: Well, where was your run to work this morning?
1: Pouring down.
2: I know, yeah. It's full on.
1: About a half hour drive for me, but yeah, it was just raining the whole time.
0: Be very safe if you are driving around, because knock on wood, issues on the roads as of yet.
2: I know, isn't that bizarre? Usually there'd be some sort of breakdown
1: and
2: or
1: you've just jinxed it.
0: Yeah, you have. Also, there's another jinx because Bella's younger sister just got her oil plates, and the last thing we need is another Leon on the road.
1: I heard that coming in. How do you feel? Like, do you feel old?
2: Yes.
1: But also, like, I did it for my brother the first time just earlier this year, because he got his L's really late. He's like 21 or something like that. And I got into the passenger seat and I'm like, I'm teaching you how to drive.
0: Oh,
1: I feel like I'm only 28 and I'm like, I feel so, I don't know. Like, I shouldn't be teaching someone how to drive.
0: You have a nice mustache, though. And that is what you expect from someone who can teach you something. You know what I mean?
2: A
0: good science teacher at school would always have a mustache.
2: Yeah.
1: It's always, I vividly remember my year 7 science teacher.
0: Yeah.
1: A thick mo. Yeah.
0: Yeah. And you always learn good stuff off him. So there you go. And after 9 o'clock, we're going to learn all about some good music with Nate. Foo Fighters coming your way, and your favourite song, Nath. Every time this comes on, it's he turns up so loud.
2: Let me guess. Olivia Dean. Olivia Rodrigo.
0: That's it. And when we say he turns it up loud,
1: it's pretty loud.
0: The loudest thing you'll ever hear in your life.
2: I know.
0: And then you hear him singing.
1: She's got a new song out at the moment as well. She released another one across the weekends.
0: Yeah.
1: Trying to get Big Boss to put it into our music.
2: Why are you so obsessed with her?
0: He loves her.
1: Well, why are you so obsessed with
0: the Spice Girls?
1: Spice Girls. I don't know. Any R&B, noughties, 90s
0: bands. Anything that no one listens to anymore from 1999.
2: Oh, come on. It's all coming back. Yeah. It's all coming back.
0: New one from Teddy Swims. That's coming up too. Hey, very quickly, big news broke earlier, and it was spoken about yesterday, but it has been confirmed. Mitchell Moses is out of State of Origin tomorrow night. Ethan Strange from the Raiders will be starting, and they parachuted Matt Burton in.
1: You did mention this before, which I know Ethan Strange is a great player, but
0: he's
1: surely
0: good.
1: Bring Luai in.
0: Why wouldn't you bring... Well, you have Luai and Burton, and we will run through all of this tomorrow with Paul Gallen, and he'll have a better idea about it than us because he's played it, but... Wouldn't you think, like, I always think Queensland win because they use players that are tried and tested and they keep them all in the squad. And we're grabbing them from everywhere.
1: Yeah, but then he picks, like, someone like Jacob Saifidi, who's been around for 40 years.
0: That was a weird
1: choice. Why don't we get someone new? Anyway.
2: Well, maybe. Come on. You're acting all defeated. We haven't even played the game yet. It's okay. Maybe he brought this new guy in because the Queenslanders don't know how he plays.
0: Well, they play him in the NRL every week, so I reckon they do.
1: And this is why we work in radio and not in the New South Wales Blues camp.
0: True.
1: Yep.
2: Go the Blues.
0: Woo!
1: Just quickly as well, i98FM's Golden Ticket returns with me after nine, or even though it is after nine, we're running a bit behind. But coming up today, listen out for your cue to call. And we got tickets. I got some more tickets to the preview screening of Masters of the Universe.
0: Yeah, and you're hosting this. Yes. Are you a He-Man guy? Did you know much about He-Man?
1: No, if I'm honest with you, no. But I probably will watch, because there's an original, right? And then so I'm going to watch it, because I'm like Bells. I never watch movies.
0: Oh, yeah, mate.
1: But my knowledge is better than hers. But,
2: excuse me.
1: Yeah, all right.
0: Well, I think most people's are.
1: What year did Marty McFly go back to in Back to the Future? I knew that question, by the way.
0: From 1985 to when, Bells? Because I don't know. If you missed us on... what's it called?
2: Tipping point.
0: I was going to call it
2: I'll never forget it. 1955. Okay? And I know that watermelon's not citrus. And then
0: I actually think you did really well.
2: Go home, Nathan. Or go to the studio.
1: I was going to say, it's your home.
2: Get out of here.
0: All right, see you.
2: We're going
0: Make
2: home.
0: Sure you're listening for this. And when you hear it, 4226-9898 is your number to call to get yourself on 98's Golden Ticket list. Can play at any time. Nath is going to take you through the rest of the workday.
2: Have a good rest of the Tuesday.
0: See ya.
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10: I-98 Traffic.
11: The very wet conditions across parts this morning. Take it easy. The M1's still looking okay up and down Mount Ousley. Just proceed with caution. The motorway, though, is underpaced northbound, particularly passing Five Islands Road in Unanderra at the off-ramp towards Fig Tree. Bumper to bumper through Spring Hill, northbound Spring Hill Road from Five Islands Road to Masters Road. And there's activity along Memorial Drive north to Taroggie. Influenza is serious, but it isn't as scary if you're vaccinated. The flu vaccine is recommended for everyone aged 6 months and over. Book your flu vaccine today at your GP or pharmacy. Rain and a chance of a thunderstorm this afternoon. 20 tops. I'm Brittany Gorrell. That's the latest on Feel Good I-98.
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11: We're in for a rainy day ahead, reaching 20. Good morning. I'm Emma Smith with your 9 o'clock news. Electricity prices are set to fall for most households and small businesses in the Illawarra from the 1st of July, according to the energy regulator. The final default price offer has been released for the next year, which applies to three states. Prices are expected to drop by up to 7% in southeast Queensland, up to 5% in New South Wales, and 1% in South Australia. Some small businesses in these jurisdictions could see greater falls. Gambling reform advocates are welcoming a push to reduce the number of poker machines in New South Wales. Key Labor figures will table the proposal at the party's conference in July, which would bind the government to halve the number of machines over the next decade. It comes after players in Wollongong lost $50.8 million between April and June last year, the third highest loss of any regional LGA. Wesley Mission Chief Executive Stu Cameron says it's a positive move.
12: We've been hearing for some time that there's growing frustration, indeed anger from within the grassroots of the Labor Party, that the government is not doing enough and is kowtowing to an industry that's captured politicians in New South Wales for too long.
11: A reminder, if you or someone you know needs help, you can phone the gambling hotline on 1800 858 858. The state's rental task force says it's returned almost $180,000 to tenants hit with illegal fees. The team has investigated more than 8,000 rental matters in its first year of operation. An excavator is being brought into Lake Injola as crews work to open the lake entrance before incoming rain. The operation will be timed with the tides to give workers the best chance of completing the channel safely. Council says conditions could still cause the lake to close again after it's opened. And a major show at Sydney's Vivid Festival has been called off for at least 2 days. Technical difficulties saw drones fall from the sky during last night's Starbound event.
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11: Canberra's Ethan Strange will make his Blues Origin debut at 5/8 on Wednesday night after Mitchell Moses was ruled out due to a hamstring injury. Bulldogs playmaker Matt Burton has been flown into camp and will be added to Laurie Daly's six-man interchange bench. It's a cruel blow for Moses, who played in the opening game of last year's series before suffering a calf injury at training in the lead-up to Game 2. And Alex Di Minaur, Tanasi Kokkinakis and Daria Kasatkina have won their opening round matches at the French Open.
3: Unlock the Volkswagen you've always wanted with exceptional end of financial year deals at Southern Classic Volkswagen.
11: We're in for a rainy day ahead, reaching 20. Showers easing tomorrow for mostly sunny, tops of 22. Heavy falls possible on Thursday, reaching 21. Right now in Wongawilly, it's 17 degrees on I-98.
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1: Well, it's a wet and rainy day to start your Tuesday right across Illawarra, but don't you worry, we are trying to turn up the feel-good with the feel-good music coming up inside the next 30 minutes. I promised you the Fooey's, Amy Winehouse in there, as well as Rosé, Bruno Mars, and of course you are listening out for your cue to call and to call me on 4226-9898 to get onto the ticket list for the i98FM Golden Ticket. You got Nate all day while you work. Let's kick things off with Zara Larsson's Lush Life, though, getting you into a working mood for a Tuesday morning here at i98.

0: There goes the Phillies this morning. All part of the feel-good music here at I-98. It's up to 20 degrees across the Illawarra and lots of rain on the forecast. 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I've got a golden ticket. 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It could go off at any time throughout your workday. So whether or not you're listening to your co-worker blab on about how slippery the roads can get when it's raining, you are listening out for that cue to call. Rosé, Bruno Mars with a big hit out of 2025, Aperture. Amy Winehouse in there as well, and pressing play on Olivia Rodrigo.
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5: Five Islands Secondary College. It's a way school's supposed to be. I love teaching at Five Islands because we get such a wide demographic of students from all around the Illawarra. The difference that we see from when they come in to when they leave is amazing. And as a teacher, to be a part of that journey or that process in any way is really, really special. We are not a private school. We're a public school. Anyone in the Illawarra can come here. You don't have to be zoned to this area. You can be here from years 9 to 12. 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

Adele's Someone Like You coming up inside the next 10. There goes Amy Winehouse here at I-98. Olivia Rodrigo just a few weeks away from her new studio album, the lead single, Drop Dead, playing now right here at Feel Good I-98.

0: 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Every single morning when you wake up with Christian and Bella for breakfast. And if you missed it this morning, well, we had a winner on the Big Bad Birthday Wheel.
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2: 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How does that feel?
3: 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Thank you so much.
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1: Well, look, she's reached now.
2: Good. Well done, team. That's going to come your way very soon, all right? Congratulations.
3: Thank you.
0: Yep, it is the easiest way to win cash right here on I-98. 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

0: Sabrina Carpenter's Taste this morning. It's all part of the Feel Good Music. Right here at I-98. It's my rocking out to Bon Jovi, coming up after the 10 o'clock news with Emma. This one, turning up the Feel Good inside the next 20 minutes. The latest from Amy Shark in there as well, and throwing it back with Ja Rule, Living It Up as well.
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17: The M1 Princes Highway is back under control. Northbound, it's a clear run from Yalla to Unanderra. No hassles for Mount Ousley, just mind the wet roads. Ferry Meadow to Corrimal, the Princes Highway is busy in both directions between Rothery Street and Cabbage Tree Lane. Influenza is serious, but it isn't as scary if you're vaccinated. 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A top of 20 with more showers on the way. I'm Jace Flaxman. 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